You know what'll boost your self-esteem, your sex appeal, and your testosterone too? 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AUDACY. Here's Def Leppard, Photograph.

Yeah, those drinks were flowing last night over at the Foundry at Judson Mill. The Shinedown Throwdown, what an awesome time that was. P1s, if you were there, I know you had an awesome time because I had an awesome time.

Drinks were flowing last night over at the Foundry at Judson Mill. The Shinedown Throwdown. What an awesome time that was. P1s, if you were there, I know you had an awesome time because I had an awesome time. And if you didn't go, well, guess what? You got another opportunity to hang out with everybody, get together, you know, meet in the pit at Five Finger Death Punch October 19th. So just 10 days away over at the Bon Secours Wellness Arena in Greenville.

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0: Shinedown.

Young Again from Shinedown, 93.3 The Planet Rocks. It's Diesel. Like I was telling you before last night, such a blur. I have no idea if they even played that song. I was just running around on vibes.

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Pictures are up at 933 The Planet Rocks on Facebook. 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Go check them out. Here's Smashing Pumpkins, 1979.

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Rock and roll. 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Led Zeppelin, 93.3, The Planet Rocks. Green Day, When I Come Around, off their album Dookie, which is just a banger, front to back. I got Van Halen, Panama, coming up as we get into the 9 o'clock hour, plus new Five Finger Death Punch. Hang on.

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You know that quiet part of that song where David Lee Roth is saying, I can barely see the road from the heat coming off? That sound effect that you hear was actually Eddie Van Halen's car. It was his 1972 Lamborghini Miura S. They backed it up to the studio, put some mics down by the exhaust, and went whoppum.

0: 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Well, I'm
1: 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This is Flea from the Red Hot Chili Peppers. Yeah.
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Under the bridge, under the boardwalk, under the bleachers. 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Kids even go under the bleachers anymore? Are they too scared, man? Too scared to get in trouble. Ozzy now, No More Tears. Stained coming up. Faith No More and the crew, all before 9:45.

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on Slash's chin for a Polaroid photo. The next day, the head of security gave Slash a new all-access artist pass, and it had that photo on the pass. Boys, this is Dr. Feelgood, Queen, Bohemian Rhapsody, coming up next.

Epic from Faith No More, 93.3 The Planet Rocks. One of the most epic and, well, let's be real, childish and disgusting pranks I've ever heard of Motley Crue pulling on someone. They took a drunk Slash, passed out, back to his room, and then Nikki Sixx placed his feel-goods

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Real spoons were used in the creation of that song. Spoon Man from Soundgarden, 93.3 The Planet Rock. It's going to hit you with three in a row from the mighty Metallica. Once we round the top of the 10 o'clock hour, what songs should I play? 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

Metallica's Black Album, no surprise, the highest selling metal album of all time, nearly more than number two and number three combined. Number two, Linkin Park's Hybrid Theory, has sold 22 million copies, and Evanescence has fallen 16 million copies. The Black Album, 33 million. This is Until It Sleeps from the album Load. Coming up next, King Nothing.

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That little callback to Enter Sandman at the end of King Nothing was completely intentional. Lines like, be careful what you wish for, you may regret it. Be careful what you wish for, you just might get it. That was a reference to the fame that they picked up from the song Enter Sandman. So a little nod, I like that. Here's the spirit of radio, Rush. Green Day's coming up, Candlebox, Ozzy, and Foo Fighters. All in the next 30 minutes, this is the spirit of radio.

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0: Today, scattered storms with a high of 73. I'm meteorologist Ray Miller on 93.3 The Planet. Right now, it's 68.
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Oztober, Mama I'm Coming Home from Ozzy Osbourne. I can never get tired of playing Ozzy. 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I can play any track. 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
1: Oh, where's the crust at, Nanny? And she's like, you didn't want that crust. And I was like, what? It like, had mold on it. And I'm like, but you gave us the rest of it.
2: Oh, my God.
1: 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I was like, you're still in the bag with it, Nanny.
3: You know, that was a part of my restrictions one time. I was grounded because I put too much meat on the sandwich.
2: Restriction for that?
3: Yeah, for a week. I couldn't make my own sandwich.
1: Oh, we can see that didn't work.
3: You know what? I got it. It had three damn pieces of ham on it.
1: Look how you rebelled as an adult.
3: Yeah, I'm double meat now. Everywhere. How are you going to give me a sandwich with three pieces of meat on it?
1: Especially when it's budding.
2: Oh,
3: and they fold it, too. Like, you got more bread than meat?
1: Paper thin meat.
2: I agree. You have to have at least three slices of that thin meat.
3: You got to have more.
1: Well, don't go to a nice restaurant and order a sandwich because you literally getting bread and a little bit of meat.
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Unbelievable. 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I'm Diesel with Evanescence. Tell Me When You've Had Enough off their most recent album, Sanctuary. We got Stone Temple Pilots and AC/DC coming up.

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Louder equals bigger. 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AC/DC, well, they made a career on it. Every time I've seen these guys, it's like, what? 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

0: just heard a killer track, but you don't know who it is? 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

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This song goes out to all the people who used to piss off their parents listening to Motley Crue, bands that were too dirty for your parents' taste. Those people are the ones now pissing off HOAs with too many skeletons, too many inflatables. Piss off, it's my lawn. I paid for my house here. You don't get to tell me what to do. Led Zeppelin, Ramble On, coming up next.

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Get your plane tickets ready to go. The Hollywood Bowl Aerosmith comeback show. Guns N' Roses just added to this thing. I mean, the lineup is unbelievable, right? GNR, Hart, Billy Idol, Sammy Hagar, Jerry Cantrell, and the Upstate's own Marcus King. The shows are October 29th and November 1st. Tickets go on sale tomorrow. This is Janie's Got a Gun.

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Here's a breaking weather alert on 93.3 The Planet. A wind advisory continues until 8 a.m. tomorrow morning. A wind advisory means strong wind speeds will pose a hazard with sustained winds greater than 30 miles an hour that last more than an hour. Winds this strong can cause travel difficulties on local roadways, especially for high-profile vehicles. In addition, these winds may occasionally cause tree damage, including downed limbs and, in isolated spots, power outages. A wind advisory continues until 8 a.m. tomorrow morning. I'm meteorologist Derek Hite on 93.3 The Planet.

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0: From the News Talk 98.9 WORD Weather Center, here's a breaking weather alert on 93.3 The Planet. A wind advisory continues until 8 a.m. tomorrow morning. A wind advisory means strong wind speeds will pose a hazard with sustained winds greater than 30 miles an hour that last more than an hour. Winds this strong can cause travel difficulties on local roadways, especially for high-profile vehicles. In addition, these winds may occasionally cause tree damage, including downed limbs and, in isolated spots, power outages. A wind advisory continues until 8 a.m. tomorrow morning. I'm meteorologist Derek Height on 93.3 The Planet.
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1: Uber announced that they are partnering with Spirit Halloween, so you can pay an Uber driver to go get you a Halloween costume this year.
2: But why would you not want to go pick it out?
3: 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You just get somebody that says, hey, I need a costume. Here's my measurements. All right.
1: You're a fairy.
3: Hey.
2: Not allowed to ask, but you know, like, they got some costumes you wouldn't even know they had until you went and looked. I mean, we went to a place one year where, you know, one of us wanted to be a Batman.
3: And no, like, names, please.
1: Nobody fit in the costume.
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2: I thought it would be funny to point that out. 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
3: 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Change the packaging. He's like, what do you mean? I said, because it says one size fits all, and that's bull stuff. I was pissed.
1: I'm sorry.
3: Remember what I ended up having to be?
0: Yes. 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
5: A wind advisory tonight, rain likely with a low of 59 degrees. Saturday, scattered storms with a high temperature of 68 degrees, 1 to 2 inches of rain possible. Sunday, scattered storms with a high of 73. I'm meteorologist Ray Miller on 93.3 The Planet. Right now, it's 66.
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0: 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Three songs from the same artist. This is Jacques the Rock. I am here with, Madam, what is your name?
1: Huh?
0: Madam Ha, The Planet gives you the 10 o'clock threesome. It is a menage a trois of rock. Does that not make you feel sexy?
1: Huh?
0: Oui. 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
6: A wind advisory tonight, rain likely with a low of 59 degrees. Saturday, scattered storms with a high temperature of 68 degrees, 1 to 2 inches of rain possible. Sunday, scattered storms with a high of 73. I'm meteorologist Ray Miller on 93.3 The Planet. Right now, it's 64.
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1: So,
2: yeah,
1: the town is packed. I'm like, I'm going to find something to eat. Got to get some dinner. So I'm like, there's a line everywhere, but you know, this line's moving pretty good. So I'll go here.
2: Is this while you were going without power for your whole 3 hours?
1: 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When I woke up, it was back on.
2: Dude, that's all I did Saturday was sleep. Go ahead though.
1: So I go to the restaurant and I'm in line for 15 minutes, but it's moving pretty good. Now you can see they got power, but when you get up close to the restaurant, you could tell that I'm like, they got power, but I don't see anybody. And then somebody tried to walk in and the door was locked. And I'm thinking, well, they're just drive through only. They don't want people.
2: While you're in line.
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7: A wind advisory tonight, rain likely with a low of 59 degrees. Saturday, scattered storms with a high temperature of 68 degrees. 1 to 2 inches of rain possible. Sunday, scattered storms with a high of 73.

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7: A wind advisory tonight. Rain likely with a low of 59 degrees. Saturday, scattered storms with a high temperature of 68 degrees. 1 to 2 inches of rain possible. Sunday, scattered storms with a high of 73. I'm meteorologist Ray Miller on 93.3 The Planet. Right now, it's 61.

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0: 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A wind advisory remains in effect. For today, we'll see showers and storms, heavy rain expected too, with cloudy skies, a high around 68, and it will be windy. Windy still tonight with showers and storms and heavy rain, a low of 64. I'm meteorologist Regina Cole on 93.3 The Planet. Right now, it's 61 degrees.
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5: 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A wind advisory remains in effect. For today, we'll see showers and storms, heavy rain expected too, with cloudy skies, a high around 68, and it will be windy. Windy still tonight with showers and storms and heavy rain, a low of 64. I'm meteorologist Regina Cole on 93.3 The Planet. Right now, it's 61 degrees.

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3: So she doesn't even know that she's on the radio?
4: No, she can't hear anything that's going on right now, like what we're saying.
3: Oh, this will be even worse. I mean, crap. What would you, if I'm on the phone and my wife says, hey, I'm going to call you at 7:36 tomorrow morning, and we're going to get on. And then I'm on hold, and I'm hearing, well, she's hearing just music right now. But then if I come on and I find out that I'm on the radio, I'm going to say a cuss word first thing. I know I am.
4: Which one?
3: S.
4: MF. Was it CS?
3: No, S.
4: Okay.
3: Just S.
4: We'll see if it happens. She might.
3: All right.
4: I cuss a lot on the reg anyway, so
3: yeah,
4: I'm ready for it.
3: Here we go. Got Lisa on the phone. And Lisa, good morning.
5: Good morning.
3: Good morning.
5: Hi.
3: Hey. You you're a little in the dark right now. And probably very nervous.
5: Yeah, you guys wouldn't tell me what this was about.
3: Yeah.
4: Yeah, we kept you in the dark on purpose. So that's my fault.
3: I will say this. We have your husband on the phone, Eric. Eric is there as well. I know he said that he told you you were going to be on a call together this morning, which I don't know how that just goes to bed and just, I'm going to call you tomorrow morning at 7:30. No more questions. Good night.
4: Need to talk to you.
3: Yeah. But anyway, Eric, talk to your wife.
6: Hey.
5: Why do you sound like that?
4: He's about to explain something to you. That's why he's a little nervous.
3: Do you realize that we are live on the radio right now? I just want to make sure you understand that. But Eric wants to tell you what's been going on with your daughter's credit score report alert.
5: I already know about that. She called me freaking out thinking her identity was stolen.
3: And what was that call like?
5: Well, she's panicking.
3: My God.
5: Yeah.
3: Probably blaming various countries. Yes.
5: She thinks someone opened something in her name and she's talking about

0: freezing her credit, and I've just been trying to calm her down and figure it out with her.
1: Yeah, I think that call came from a little closer to home, you know what I'm saying?
2: The call came from inside the house. You catch exactly. what we're saying, Lisa? No. All right, Eric, go ahead. Let's go ahead and... God bless. Why am I nervous for you? I don't even know you right now, but like I'm very nervous. Okay, Eric, go ahead, man. You're freaking her out and making me wet my pants.
3: Yeah, about that.
0: Don't say about that. Like, it's nothing.
3: It wasn't someone else. It was me.
0: I knew it.
2: How?
1: You sound like you're not even shocked. It's not the reaction.
0: Oh, not even a little bit. This is exactly something he would do.
1: He does have that little, you know, I got a plan type energy to himself, don't he?
2: Well, let him explain himself. Eric, go ahead and tell her everything about why you did what you did and the whole deal. And then we're going to really watch the dump button, I imagine.
3: So I took out a small
2: loan. Yes.
3: About 5K.
0: Yeah, in our daughter's name.
3: Yeah.
0: That's not handling anything.
2: All right.
1: Well, I mean, he told us it was for his brother.
0: So. Of course it was.
2: You know about that situation with the ding under the influence?
0: Ooh. Oh, okay. Let me guess. DUI, bail, lawyer, the whole mess. Right?
3: Yeah, that's basically it.
2: Eric, we got to get the enthusiasm up. Oh, man. Okay, so...
1: I know it's your life.
2: I know. You're freaking out right now. It's the whole thing. I'm glad that neither's cussed yet. Go ahead, Lisa.
0: Your solution was to use our daughter.
3: Look, I was going to pay it off before anyone noticed.
0: She noticed, Eric.
1: Yeah, because she thought she got hacked. Like, you know, it was Indians or whatever.
2: It is the country we always blame. It's so crazy. Yeah. I bet you people in Poland do it too. Other Nigerian. Australians, Sudanese, many others.
0: I'm sitting there trying to calm her down, thinking it's some scammer, and it turns out it's her father.
3: I wasn't trying to hurt her. I was helping my brother.
2: But you end up railroading your daughter, for lack of a better term.
1: Yeah.
3: Just temporarily.
0: Oh, my God. There is no temporarily when it shows up on her credit report.
1: Yeah, I mean, look, I understand helping your brother out, but, like, you picked the absolute worst way to do it.
2: And that's the part that's with sticking with me. Like, if your brother got a DUI and you didn't have your daughter's credit score, blah, blah, blah, would you go rob a bank? I mean,
1: I'd tell him call rob.com. That's what I'd say.
2: That's what I would. I'd tell him to call 864-CALL-ROB. You can't call a website.
1: That's true.
3: Look, I just didn't want to deal with the fallout at home.
0: So you mean avoiding telling your wife?
3: I just didn't want to start a whole thing.
0: Well, like congratulations, because here we are.
2: Yeah,
1: you achieved that.
2: That level's here.
1: Yep.
0: Guys, this is what he does. He comes up with these little plans and skips right past step two where it falls apart.
2: Oh, yeah. In other words... Oh, man.
4: There's more
2: to this. There's one more piece to this.
1: Yeah, but a good one.
0: What now?
1: Well, he hasn't actually given the money yet, so he still has it. So that's good, right?
4: No.
0: What?
1: Eric, you might be the luckiest unlucky guy I've ever heard of, for real. Because, like, you have the money, but you're still in a situation.
4: But you're lacking common sense.
3: I still have to check.
0: Hold on.
2: Here it comes.
0: You mean to tell me you did all of this and the money hasn't even gone anywhere?
3: I was going to give it to him later today.
0: No, you're not.
1: Oh.
3: But he's expecting it.
0: He can expect something else.
1: He might need to work on a new plan, old brother.
3: Look, I can still help him. I just need...
0: No. You have helped him enough. And look where that got him.
2: Oh, Eric, look at the time. There's your exit ramp right there to this conversation. So, you're not good.
0: Eric, you're taking that check back, You're canceling whatever you need to cancel, and you're getting her name off of this.
3: Look, I can fix it. I just need a little bit more.
0: By undoing it.
1: Eric, you got to take it, man. That's a pretty good out.
2: Like, what do you say to your daughter now, Lisa or Eric, either one of you?
0: That her father opened a loan in her name.
3: I'll explain it better than that. I promise. Look, I will.
1: Might want to rehearse it.
3: Tell her.
2: You know, there are people right now probably listening, checking their credit. Like, hold on a second. My kid knows my social. I know their social. Holy moly.
1: Yeah, daughter never should have gave you her number.
4: I wonder if the daughter has recourses to punish you for this, Eric.
2: That's a weird question, Paige.
4: No, it's not. No,
0: he's going to find out. He's going to tell her what she did.
3: Do we have to do that today?
1: Yeah, it's got to be today, man.
2: Like, it should absolutely be today.
1: Hang on, YouTube, if you would. We ain't got all day, and this is you ain't going to figure it out. But you got to do it today.
2: Do you,
1: Plus, I don't know.
2: What happens, and, you know, maybe I'm a fool to not know this, but let's say I go down to your local commercial credit. I know they're not in business, but my parents did a lot of business with them when I was a kid. Every Friday, you had to go pay the dun. And, let's say I go borrow $5,000 from a loan place or whatever, and then I say, "Oh, I don't need it now." I can't go back down there and just tear up the check, can I? Or can I? Is it not a deal until I deposit the check?
1: So, like with the mail-in checks, for sure, there's got to be some kind of cancellation window, right? Maybe a week or two or a few days.
2: Yeah, I don't know. But I thought as soon as the loan started, that's when the interest starts. Even like the time it takes to mail it to you or whatever.
1: How about how fast it is to even get one these days? He probably just had to have the number. They run a couple numbers like, okay, boom, boom.
2: Which is scary as hell.
1: Yeah, identity check, and then it comes out.
5: P1's rule. This is the worst of the Rise Guys.
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4: 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Planet rocks.
5: Edith, good morning.
6: Good morning, guys.
5: Edith, you remember them golf carts that had one wheel in the front that just looked just stupid, silly?
6: Yep.
5: They
6: tip for you real easy.
2: Oh, no.
5: Well, yeah, and give that to somebody to drive around their neighborhood, you know.
7: That's the point.
5: Like, everybody in neighborhoods now, you don't even have to be in a big neighborhood like Pebble Creek or Thornblade or anything. You'd be just in a cul-de-sac little area, we need a golf cart now. It is crazy.
7: Drive to the clubhouse.
5: It's crazy.
7: We got a couple things to talk to Edith about.
5: Number one, Edith, I can't find it right now, but there was an email that was in the sack, and it'd be better if I probably just paraphrase it anyway. So the thought was, you know what? I am going to find it because I don't want to paraphrase someone else's words.
7: Edith, it was a good email.
5: Edith, talk to Fatboy and Paige while I look for this, if you would. Ask Paige how she's doing.
6: Did I find that? Did I hear right this morning? Are you having a birthday today?
2: Me?
6: Yeah.
2: No, it's Friday.
6: Oh, okay.
7: I knew it was close. You know how I knew it was close? Because downstairs they have the birthday.

0: month wall, and I saw Paige yesterday on the birthday month wall.
1: Okay. Eve, that's why I love you again, because I was like going to kind of like ride that out and just kind of see like, you know, if Paige mentioned it or whatever, because usually Paige won't mention it because that's kind of a yearning for someone else to mention it. And when they don't, it like sucks. And I've had that happen before in life. Yeah.
2: I'd rather just skip it.
0: Oh, we got to get Chip the Strong.
1: Down deep, you know, push Edith aside for a minute. Edith, I mean, Edith, join us, but the email. Paige, let's be honest. It is your birthday. When it is your birthday, everyone listening right now, when it's your birthday, we can all say up and down, we don't care. I think if you don't care, your soul's a little darker than most.
2: Probably.
1: Like that's the day you entered this world.
2: Right. Yeah.
1: It's a big ass deal.
0: Ass first.
1: And for people who are saying those people want the attention, don't get it. They don't get it. Like in your heart of hearts, everyone right now, I hope you're saying, yep. If it's my birthday, I kind of want a nice meal or an acknowledgement or
0: something.
1: A card or something. Good coupon. It's crazy if you don't, I think. So you do.
2: I don't expect anything.
1: Well, good.
2: No, I don't.
1: Oh, lucky for you, payday's Friday.
0: Oh, look at that. Right. I see what you're working on.
1: Reverse. All right, so Edith, let's
0: try to get some free beat plugs in here.
1: I want to come back to the birthday thing, but before we run out of time, because I've thought about that forever. Because, I mean, it is a thing. It's your freaking birthday. Edith, this email says, "Hey, Rise Guys, I've been listening to you since 2016, which, oh, thanks, 10 years. We've been on since 2003. I've been listening. A lot of things that I've heard on the show were so far-fetched that I've ended up scratching my head saying, especially the time you guys had Donald Trump. I was like, there's no way in hell that's Donald Trump. Then I heard him later that same day in Charlotte, North Carolina, on a talk show. The reason that I am bringing this up right now is one of your latest, quote, exploits. I've noticed since the advent of available AI, this character called Edith has started calling into the show.
2: Character.
1: When she calls in, it is always gold. It's always to me that this is a situation where this is too good to not be scripted. So I'm either saying that Edith is a AI soundboard or an actress, actor calling in.

0: Yeah, you don't listen well.
1: No, I thought she was having a surgery to correct it.
0: Well, that's what cataracts are.
2: I would be able to be without glasses, and by the 15th of next month, and I've worn them since I was 3 years old.
0: You know, I hear the echo in the background. It's almost like someone's telling her what to say.
2: Now you won't hear it because I turned my radio off.
0: Okay. I wanted to play the conspiratorial, person there. Okay. How else can we prove this, that she's not a person putting on a voice, playing a role? Because it is, to your credit, Edith, like what he said there, like none of your phone calls ever go flat.
1: No.
0: Ever. I mean, ever.
2: Well.
1: Plus, AI is not.
2: I'm all poofed up. I can't go flat. I float. I got permanent buoys.
0: Wow. See, I mean,
1: look at it. AI's not going to say that. AI's not going to talk about stunt breaking. It's not going to talk about, you know, clubs back in the day.
0: I mean,
2: I'm not going to talk about it. It's supposed to be 419 got a minute, is what it's actually supposed to be.
0: Did you celebrate yesterday?
2: Yep. Yeah. I sure did. I was trying my best to get through.
1: Hey, are you an old school smoker as far as that goes, or do you like, you know, you do the edibles and that, stuff like that?
2: Every once in a while, if I can't get it, I do the edibles. But most of the time, it's just old school.
0: Joints.
2: Yes, joints and a pipe.
3: Oh, yeah.
1: Do you roll the joints? You got?
3: I
1: the
3: bet
1: jet?
3: She's a good roller.
2: Oh, I roll them.
0: God, I never could.
1: I can't do it right.
0: No, I mean, that's
2: do it one-handed going down the road.
3: The twist at the end.
0: Yes. Oh my God.
3: I love it.
1: Going down the road.
0: Wow.
1: You got to try the suppositories. Those are real good. That'll get you going.
0: Suppositories.
1: Yeah, that's what they are.
0: Suppositories.
2: Yeah.
0: Wow. Jesus. See, Edith, like, I'm certainly never going to ask your age, but
2: I'm 68 years old and proud of it.
0: See.
3: God bless you.
1: 68?
0: What? Yeah, 68. Okay. All right, I'm making a note just for future reference on that, because so you're a full adult older than me, 18 yep. years older. So
2: I said I could be your mama. I could be all three of these mamas.
1: Nice.
0: Well, my daddy did smoke. No.
1: Are you officially retired? Like, just that whole situation, you know? Because you're old enough.
2: Shoot. Yeah. Oh, yeah.
0: Okay. I appreciate you asking that, Fabio.
1: It was an awful question.
0: Well, it kind of was. I'm just complimenting you to transition here. So at 68, you're fully in, like, before, like, the internet, like us, and then even to the point of, like, pre-computers, that whole thing.
3: Yeah.
0: When you hear that a person that listens to our show, which means they're very smart and likely witty and handsome or beautiful.
1: And awesome.
0: When you hear them question something like that, like, does that not just blow your mind? But then again, from a younger perspective, it kind of makes sense.
2: Well, see, in 1967, whenever I went out to California, I went to Disneyland. They didn't even have the castle finished in 67.
3: Oh, wow.
2: And I seen Abraham Lincoln walk across the stage and move his mouth with every word, and he really, really looked like a live human. And I was like, there's no way, he's dead.
1: Yeah. Hall of Presidents.
2: There was the mechanicals. I know there were animatronics,
0: right,
2: but that was closer to AI than what they got today.
0: And then when you see it years later, you, like, last time I was there, and I don't know how long ago it was my kid was like 15 or something, so quite a while ago. You look at it and it looks silly. Like, when you watch some sci-fi movies from the 80s or whatever, you can almost, like, see the string pulling the spaceship around. Yep. You didn't notice it then. So when you see that now, you're like, wow, that's silly that I thought that was a big deal. So fast forward that to, like, AI. Like, what do you see from all that?

0: like, I'm not treating this as like you're some 90-year-old person either. I mean, my mother was older than you are, but the AI thing just kind of brought that up, where I think we're just creating like a future generation of just naysayers and untrusting people, which,
1: and nerds.
0: There's plenty of reason not to trust a lot of people nowadays, but like, even that, there, nothing will ever be trusted or accepted as real.
2: Right. Well, the way you can tell AI is, look, you know, when you're seeing it on commercials and stuff, or on even the videos, look at their pupil. The pupil does not contract like ours does when we're talking. Oh. Our pupil constantly contracts. I mean, you can have clear white eyes, that the eyeball. So, yeah. Right. You don't have to have road maps.
0: Like a vampire or an albino.
2: Right.
3: But there's a lot that, when you look at things like that, well, you would be skeptical.
0: For sure. But
3: I mean, you don't trust everybody.
0: But some, like, I'm just saying, Edith, do you believe in the Lord?
2: Amen.
0: Okay.
2: Yes, sir.
0: So if the TV comes on right now and they show some kind of thing over whatever city, and the horses are coming down, and then like 70% of the world will say, that's AI. I didn't see it. I will never believe it because I didn't see it with these eyes.
1: Yeah, we're trained to at this point.
0: Isn't that crazy?
2: That's so very crazy. Well, see, everybody thinks, well, I ain't never seen a miracle. Honey, if you wake up this morning and open your eyes and you're still alive, that's a miracle, because you ain't promised tomorrow.
0: My thing ain't working.
1: Look at this.
0: There it is.
1: I gotta make another note, because you know, Edith, California Adventure, gotta talk about that next time.
3: Yeah.
1: Gotta talk about why the woman that ran the trailer park hated her so much.
0: How about this? That. When can we get you in as like a guest, like in studio?
2: Well, I'm coming up on my 2-week paid vacation again.
0: My Lord, you get more than we do.
3: I know, right?
0: All right, hold on. We're gonna talk to you off there. A sit down in studio with Edith coming up soon. I think that would be fun.

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1: Man, it rocks! The idea yesterday.

0: instead of doing BDA in the 8 o'clock hour, do it in the 7 o'clock hour and kind of switch it around. People can hear it different ways.
1: Do a little shift.
0: Yeah.
1: I'll give you your first name. Jane. And she's still working. She's on YFF in the afternoons.
0: Yeah. See, that's...
1: Yeah, she's big. She's been to the big show.
0: This will hurt her feelings. Although she doesn't have a clue in this world who I am, but still, it would hurt her feelings to know.
1: She might be a big mark for all you know.
0: Jane. Oh, I showed you evidence yesterday where somebody really famous... maybe they didn't say that they listened to us, but they have heard of us. And I was like, that's just as cool.
1: I was starting to chub up a little. I know.
2: Can I give you a hint?
0: Well, you give too good of hints.
1: She does.
0: But also to progress this segment, maybe. Give the hint, Paige.
2: It's an R.
0: Robolo. Nailed it.
1: I was going to say she worked with Jose Diaz.
0: Some with the initials, dude. It's like I see words, but the first letter's missing. It's like in my brain. That's what it is. And I need, like, with.
1: But you know her if you saw her.
2: She's a nice
0: lady. Oh, I know. I see her face right now. I see younger and current version of her. She did well for herself. Then she came back.
1: Guess where she went to high school?
0: I know it's not Wade Hampton.
1: Yeah, it is.
0: No way.
2: Did she really?
1: Yeah.
2: I was going
0: to
2: say.
0: Gosh, well, then I have to take back that I'm the second.
1: The Wade.
0: Most popular person that went there.
1: God, I thought her picture would be on the halls like when you went there. So like a common known fact.
0: Yeah, yeah.
1: Because Katharine Hepburn went to Eastside or whatever.
0: No, that's.
2: She went to Greenville.
0: You're thinking of Joanne Woodward, you goofball.
1: I love doing this.
2: What did you say?
1: You just throw something out there in the
0: people. You said Katharine Hepburn.
2: Oh, God.
0: I did not go to Greenville High to go Red Raiders.
2: Yeah.
0: We're really hitting our demo audience today. We're referencing all these really dead and older people. But you should know who Katharine Hepburn is. I can tell you any movie she was in other than On Golden Pond. That was one of her last movies.
1: I want to tag with, since we were talking about, you know, future guests coming up.
0: Yeah.
1: We've still been trying to get Peyton Manning on the show for a long time.
0: Yeah, we really need to, like, call in favors now.
1: And there's that Chattanooga connection.
0: There is. And there's a big wig up there. I know of two big wigs in Chattanooga that listen to us that probably could make that phone call.
1: Yep. Because I believe Marshall goes to school up there, right? His son.
0: Yes. And you know that we treat guests with absolute respect.
1: Plus,
0: sometimes they don't pay it to us.
1: You've met them before.
0: Yes.
1: So there's, like, you know. That's a good starting point.
0: Yes. I met you right before you were just drafted number one, and it was the summer between you going to your first game was in the Hall of Fame game. I remember you played against Cincinnati Bengals. I have a ticket stub from that. He's not going to come in now.
1: He might.
0: It's like that movie The Fan with Wesley Snipes and
1: Primo. He's going after Primo, which is Benicio del Toro.
0: God, that was a good movie, man. Really so was. Real life, you don't hear about that. Women they'll get stalkers and stuff, but dude stalkering is not really happening much anymore. And so it seems you don't ever hear about Steph Curry had to get, his own Secret Service because these girls were stalkering him.
1: Or, you know, they had the Olympic tour was in town last night. So, you know, was the quad god walking around town taking
0: Who's
1: pictures?
0: That?
1: That was one of our best skaters in the Olympics.
0: Ice skating at the well?
1: Yeah, they do a tour. They do
0: Good
1: a big tour.
0: God, I didn't know about that.
1: God, what's the girl who won gold?
0: That
1: would have
0: been something
1: too.
0: Good to go.
1: I see her teeth.
0: Alicia Liu?
1: Yeah, something like
0: Damn!
1: That.
0: Damn!
1: Yeah, she was here too.
0: Oh!
1: They do a big tour, man.
0: Yeah!
1: Make that money.
0: Damn!
1: Look at that. We're going to get offered that, but we'll get a gender Billy if he goes to, you know, Memorial Auditorium or whatever.
0: Yeah, but.
1: And Paige hates him.
2: I don't hate him.
1: I know.
2: I think he's funny.
1: I was just riling you up.
0: I never knew who that was until y'all told me. But I don't see funny videos and then look up, where is that person from? That kind of thing.
1: Who is this?
0: So let me tell you this. You mentioned something about food. And we're going to get to parasites today.
1: Of course.
0: Last night, I went to dinner and I was like, something, at first I was like, I've been here before. This is very strange. And I was like.
1: Let me smell your breath and see if I can tell what you ate.
0: I've brushed twice since.
1: Damn it.

0: Anyway, long story short, I go to this place. I'm going to give him a plug because the owner, I don't think he knew who I was. He's just that nice. Just came out of his way to come over and do a table touch, you know, twice actually. It's called, I ain't trying to get him in trouble or get me in trouble either. It paints the picture though. It's called Cucina Pizza and Euros.
1: Nice.
0: And what I found out, I was like, oh, Cucina, is that the owner's last name or whatever? Turns out Cucina is a Greek for kitchen, which is kind of a learning experience.
1: Well, anyway, I've heard of that place, yeah.
0: It's right, no, where are we at? Yes, that way.
1: Yeah.
0: Right down.
1: Keep going.
0: What road is that called?
2: Carlington. Woodruff.
0: Feaster. Is it not Feaster?
1: Oh, I know you're talking about, yeah, on the backside there.
0: So, anyway,
1: it's not F Easter?
0: They are in, it's not F Easter. It's one word, like Tavian Feaster. If
1: Trader?
0: If Trader.
1: Trader twice? Trader to both of us?
0: It's like the Brad Johnson of of that. Anyway, I'm sitting in there, and then I look at Mrs. X. I was like, oh my God, and now I know. That's where the pizza place used to be, where I played Two Live Crew on the jukebox.
1: Oh,
0: when the
1: yes.
0: kids walked in.
1: You're right here on Miller.
0: Miller Road. There you go.
1: Close to it, yeah.
0: It's the same building. And I was like, and you know, because we were sitting there, you scanned the QR code back then, and then you could play the jukebox songs on your phone. So we started playing like Ludacris and, you know, all these wild
1: rough
0: things.
1: Stuff.
0: And so I had already lined up to play Two Live Crew on my cue.
1: It was uncut.
0: It was uncut. Me so horny. And then these kids were in there. And like the manager like goes up and he's like, you know, because I think they rent those machines or they do a profit yep. share with them. So he finally just goes over and just unplugs it.
1: He couldn't figure out how to stop it.
0: And they know who did that. It was us and like four couples of really old people because it was like 10:40 eating lunch.
1: Look for the guys laughing so hard. Dude, every time you mention somebody being nice, like an ownership capacity, it always reminds me of the story. When you came across the one owner that wasn't, not that he wasn't nice, but he was like kind of little, making too many jokes. The hot dog guy?
0: Oh, yeah. He was flirting with my mother. like, I knew just through talking to friends and just a very, very nice guy, but I knew that he was a widower, which is an awful word.
1: He was,
0: I mean, widow itself is bad, but widower, it sounds like you're trying to say orbital bone. But nevertheless, some would said about, you know, hamburger, all the different offerings or whatever, because he was giving us the schmooze, you know, the whole thing. And
1: nice table, the whole deal.
0: The whole thing. And then he's... maybe my mom was there, and she says, do y'all have hot dogs? And he says, oh, yeah, we got them back there. They about this long. And he looks at me and Fat Boy and winks, and I'm like, what? No, that's my mom.
2: That is so bad.
0: That is my mom.
1: This guy. Yeah. This guy looked like he just got off his bike, too, because he always wore all denim.
0: Yes. Yes.
1: And he had a big, he had one of the gay mustaches that go all the way down the face.
0: That's not gay. It's an F.U. man, Chew.
1: What was it? He's doing the whole wink thing.
0: Boy, yeah. I lost and I was like, man, you realize, like, that's my mom. But anyway.
1: I don't remember laughing that hard other than the time the guy tripped and spilled all the soda in Niner's shoe.
0: Or the time when we were at the Bellacina's downtown, another pizza place.
2: Oh, no, and it blew away.
0: We're sitting there with the owner of the company or the restaurant having lunch, and we had done a thing to where we did a giveaway that morning where we could each bring a plus one for this big Italian meal, and it was just listeners, you know. So this guy, and I think it was actually Jimmy's plus one that came. And so, you know, they bring the pizza out and they're on those little trays, you know, not trays, but
1: it's like a saucer,
0: little platform kind of thing. Well, a big old gust of wind caught that pizza and sent it right on that listener's lap.
2: Oh, Lord.
0: And we're outside and in downtown Greenville, that goes, mother blanker. God dang it, man. That was crazy. And then the owner, he's like, you're not burned, are you? You're not burned, are you? You're not burned, are you? I was like, oh, McDonald's coffee.
1: Let's try to throw with the old Bob saying, I'm getting beat by stations I never have been heard of.
0: Bobby Mack. God bless. Upstate Bank.
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4: Woo! Planet rocks.
5: Hey, look who's on the phone. The guy who emailed us, and it was supposed to be on at 8 o'clock. You know, stuff happens. Maybe you got caught up in this storm that's out there now, I hear coming through the ceiling.
4: Woo!
5: My God. It sounds like a gully washer.
6: It's going to be a pisser, as Chris Justice would say.
5: That's exactly the way he said it this morning, I believe.
6: And Chattanoogan weather people, too.
5: And he said his name is fine to say. So, Bradley, what's up, man?
7: Y'all, I'm so sorry, y'all. I swear I wasn't blowing y'all off. My boss has never come in before 9.
5: Yeah.
7: Today, walks in like 7:45 like he's got something to prove. I'm sitting there like, come on, of all days.
5: Hey, of course, the one day that you got to sneak off and call a radio show while you're on the clock, your boss decides to be Mr. Employee of the Month.
6: He might be listening right now, Bradley.
5: Bradley, no, please, could you imagine?
7: On, don't say that.
5: No.
7: I'm going to hang up.
5: No.
6: Don't say that.
5: What? So, while you were fiddling with your boss, or I shouldn't say that. I don't know that you even play an instrument.
2: Wow.
5: I didn't say balls either. I said boss.
6: Yep.
5: Bradley, I read the email, but still want to have you on, though, because Fatboy said he had so many questions. So what's going on? You said you need some thoughts about the whole doomer thing with your wife, like the world's ending, sky is falling stuff?
7: Yes. I mean, that's exactly it. Sky's always fallen. And it didn't used to be like this. I mean, we've been married 14 years, no kids, we're nice. Dinks. Summer's come, no kids.
5: Yes.
7: Y'all know.
5: Yeah.
7: Living good.
5: Yeah.
7: The whole thing. Like, the whole thing you talk about, man.
5: Well, I never heard of dinks until last year.
6: I never heard anybody say it.
5: It's too close to twinks for me. But go ahead. Let's hear the selfish guy with no kids talk. Go ahead.
2: Wow.
5: I'm kidding.
7: I don't regret a whole thing about it. It was awesome. We travel a lot. It's the life.
5: Yeah.
7: But now, like, I'll say something normal like, hey, let's plan a trip. And she hits me with, why? Like, and not be home when the nukes hit? But, like, she's dead serious.
5: Oh, no.
6: Wow.
5: That is not good.
7: Yeah. No, and I'm like, you know, I just want to go to Gatlinburg. You know what I mean? I didn't think we were diving into the collapse of society today. Jeez.
6: Right. So you're trying to rent a cabin and she's worrying about the world coming to an end. Like some apocalypse or something.
7: Exactly. And it's everything now. Work doesn't matter. Saving money doesn't matter. And even stuff we used to enjoy, like going out locally, hanging out with friends, she's like, what's the point?
5: See, that's heavy to deal with. I can't imagine that.
2: That's depression.
7: And it's like she's convinced the future's already cooked. Like war, AI taking over, riots, all that stuff. You name it. She stays up. She's watching it on YouTube for hours.
6: Oh, that's what did it, Bradley. YouTube. It's like she's in YouTube University or whatever.
7: Dude, she lives in YouTube University. And the weirdest part is, to me, like... Oh, she's not even prepping for anything.
5: I was going to say, like, you better quit screaming in your office or your boss is going to hear you.
7: I'm in the break room. I'm good.
5: Okay.
7: But she-

0: She's not prepping. Like, okay, so what I was saying is, if you really thought the world was ending, I got a question for y'all.
1: Yeah.
0: Shouldn't you at least go out and buy some, like, canned beans or something?
2: Yeah, right. Yeah. Rice and canned food.
1: You can't be dooming with no plan. That's poor planning, really.
3: Some vianners.
0: That's what I'm saying.
1: Yeah.
0: And it's, so to me, it's just all negativity. It's all day. And I love her to death, but man, it is draining on me. And I come home and it's just like walking into a black cloud.
1: Yeah. And we were mentioning that earlier. We know that feeling. In fact, I mean, didn't we say everyone in this room knows that feeling?
3: Oh, yeah.
1: Where, you know.
3: Constant.
1: Yeah. Anyway, in the email said she, well, you said that a moment ago, too. She doesn't like to go out, doesn't like to do anything. Close mm-hmm. friends, any of that, nothing.
0: Nope. Close doesn't. She's pulled away from everybody. Dude, her friends don't even hear from her anymore. One of her friends reached out to me the other day asking if she did something wrong.
3: So that's when you know it's noticeable, when you start to get
0: that. Yeah. Well, it's that, and I'm sitting here like, what do I do? I mean, I just got to ride this thing and hope she snaps out of it? Or is this just who she is now?
1: Let me ask you this. Is she always kind of lean that way, or is this kind of a pretty sharp turn she's making?
0: Oh, sharp turn. Sharp yeah. turn. Like the last year or so, maybe.
1: Yeah.
3: You know what, though? That lines up with a lot of people, yeah. like, honestly.
1: And I was going to say this, and I'm no doctor, although...
2: Thank God.
1: I am wearing the stethoscope right now. Paige thought I was just happy to see her. But not to diagnose anything, but that sounds less like she thinks the world's ending and more like, you know... Paige said the word depressed. I was saying maybe you want to say overwhelmed or a little depressed, you know?
0: I've thought that.
1: When people start saying, like, what's the point? And they say that about everything. Like, that's not about the news. That's not about AI. That's not about the war. That's, like, internal.
3: I mean, it's always been a mess, the world. So nothing that's going on now is new.
1: That's true. Like, you know, wars, like, you know.
3: Damn, buddy.
1: You know.
3: Sorry.
1: World history has been more than just two world wars. Like, there's been countless wars and stuff. But now we're just, like... chaos, crazy headlines all the time, and they have the attention. They have your attention all day long. You know, it's always on the phone. You mentioned, you know, her being on YouTube. You know, most people still find a way to live their life in the middle of all that stuff. Like Fatboy consumes, like, didn't you say 4 hours of the news every day?
3: Oh yeah,
1: so
3: at least.
1: And so, but he, yeah. but you don't walk around. I mean, you sound kind of like, you know, you're not very happy to be here. But like you generally are.
3: Well, I mean, it's good to be informed. Like, you got to know it all, right?
1: Yeah, but like now, see, I don't think it's something that you just wait out, though. And I'm not saying leave her either, because it's dragging you down, too. And now it's affecting both of you.
3: And the marriage.
2: And you're entitled to be happy. I mean, obviously. And... if she doesn't want to do anything, there yeah, like, has to be a happy medium. How much time does she spend in bed?
0: She sleeps late and goes, a lot.
1: Okay.
0: Ever since this started. She's sleeping a lot. She's not going out.
1: That's a sign of some depression. Have you, like, sat her down? I'm not joking, like, not brush it off, but like, have you said, hey, look, I get what you think or whatever, but, like, this is starting to affect me.
0: No, not like that.
1: See,
0: I guess, though.
1: I think that's where you start it. Say, look, I go and have, you know, first off, paint the picture. You may like your job. You know, your boss is kind of annoying today. But, like, you like your job. You probably have a decent time or whatever. And then you go home. That's supposed to be your sanctuary. Everything's nice. Everything's fine. You know, not she's meeting you at the door with a drink. But, you know, she's being negative. You know, just say, look, I miss you. I miss us. I miss the way it was. And I feel like I'm losing you to this whole world is ending mindset.
3: Because if you come at her from that angle, I mean, that's going to hit a lot harder than, you know, arguing about YouTube or whatever else.
2: And I've dated someone who's completely negative. Like, I would dread going on vacation with him because he would bitch the whole time. No matter, you know, the plane's late or we're doing this. And it just got overwhelming. So,
1: yeah.
2: So you have to put yourself first. And just tell her that you're entitled to be happy too.
1: Yeah,
0: I guess that makes sense.
1: And honestly, like, it might not be a bad idea to. And you have to be very gentle when you do this. But like, bring up

0: to her talking to somebody. Because if she's being all isolated and gloomed, or I'm combining two words, glued to like the doom content, like I'm not even talking like Alex Jones stuff. I know the stuff you're talking about where there's been...
1: You son of a bitch.
0: Hey, Alex, watch your mouth, pal. Where there's this group of people that there's been this asteroid or some star or something that's been on its way. Planet X, Nibiru, is on its way to hit the Earth, and the scientists won't tell you. See, that's another thing. Look, I'm sounding like your wife now. There's like this group of like a dozen NASA scientists that have either unalived themselves or are missing over the past like 6 months is very strange. Uh-oh. So there is a lot of weird stuff, but I don't know. Have you ever thought about an open marriage?
2: Brad? No, stop. Bad advice.
3: No, but I did hear that woman yesterday. Her husband is definitely gay.
2: Yeah.
0: Okay, look, I'm half joking when I say this, but like you might need to cut off her YouTube algorithm. Like go in there, start liking a bunch of puppy dog videos, anything that's going to, you know, get her off that stuff.
4: You got to reset her brain, dude.
2: Or just tell her, be grateful that you have another day on this planet and take her to the cancer world or take her where there's people that have real problems and they are grateful to wake up in the morning.
0: Take her to Montgomery Ward.
3: Hey,
0: it's not there anymore, is it?
3: I'll try anything at this point, guys.
0: Yeah.
3: I'm desperate.
0: Well, look. You're not wrong for feeling drained. I mean, that's real, and I appreciate you, you sharing that with us. That sucks. Yeah. It really does.
3: I appreciate you guys. Yeah, I just needed to talk it out and hear something from somebody. You know what I mean? Like I can't really mention it to my friends, so it's tough.
0: Well, hell, we've been saying your name this whole time.
3: Come on, really? You didn't think I'd call him with my real name, did you?
0: Hey,
4: don't
0: look
4: do
0: at that.
4: To us.
0: Smart. That's a good job. Hey, don't give up on Gatlinburg yet. We're going to get you in. How about a weekend at Page's Lake House? Would that be okay?
4: Did all the canned beans you want. It'd be fully stocked.
0: Just in case.
3: The legendary Camp Cougar, huh?
4: Cougar.
0: Hey, thanks, Bradley.
2: She'd have to come too.
3: All right, y'all.
0: Have a good morning.
3: I got
0: to
3: run too.
0: All right, too.
4: All right, better go apologize to that boss. Yelling in the break room.
0: The legendary Camp Cougar. The world knows.
2: Give me a weekend with her. I'll make her smile.
0: What does that mean? You have a flashlight? You're going to go hunt raccoons?
4: Not flash.
2: No, I'm just going to give her, optimism.
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3: Mike has Mike needs some advice.
4: Whoa.
5: Well,
6: dang.
5: Where are you?
3: Mike? How do we look from up there?
7: What's going on, guys?
3: Not much.
6: You sound like you're going to the moon, Mike.
3: I think you just you toast something.
7: I am driving down an interstate. I'm actually in Columbia riding down I-20.
3: So, oh, very nice.
6: You passed the Columbiana Mall now.
3: Oh, the Columbiana Mall right. With the merry-go-round inside.
6: Yeah.
3: Yeah. So, that's the point where you'll lose the planet.
7: This is my issue.
3: All right, go ahead.
7: This is my issue. Yeah. I got my wife's family is a Hover family. All right. And
3: Hover.
7: They do not know how to give space.
3: Right.
7: And
3: give us an example.
7: All right. So, for example, this happened day before yesterday. We just had a new baby. Baby's 6 days old, and
3: congrats.
7: Her mom, which has been phenomenal, has been helping us out. You know, there were some difficulties, and she's been there the whole time. But she wanted to post some pictures on Facebook, mm-hmm. and we had no problem with that. So she got 3 or 4 pictures on Facebook and posted them. Well, then her grandmother's husband. It's every picture that we've ever downloaded on Facebook and then reposts all 573 pictures.
6: Jesus. How does he know how to do that?
7: All right.
3: No kidding.
7: That's one of the biggest questions.
3: So
7: this guy's 80 and he's doing all that.
3: So that's like wow. a step grandpa, I guess. Like it's not her grandfather.
7: Yeah. Okay. He's been around for a few years.

0: Okay.
1: So, I mean, he's part of the family, but it's like, I'm a very private person.
0: Right.
1: All right? I don't have a Facebook. My wife has one that she, quote-unquote, shares with me, but really, she's the one that does all of it. I don't have anything to do with it. I don't like social media most of the time. I'm old-fashioned. That's why I listen to the radio,
0: Hey!
2: But yeah.
0: Thank you.
3: Thank you.
1: No offense, guys. My bad.
0: No, I don't care.
1: But that's one thing. They'll sit there and try to bribe their way in to figure out what we're doing to try to take us out to dinner. But then, I mean, I don't mind going out to dinner, but then don't start interrogating me about, what time I went and used the bathroom. You see what I'm saying? Like
2: was
1: am I having enough bowel movements? Come on.
0: Were you gone a while or something?
1: No, it's just like, they're not even at the house, and they're asking me about stuff. It's ridiculous.
0: Let me ask you this. Are both your parents still with us?
1: No. So I'm actually the last person that you asked that question to.
2: Oh,
1: and,
2: really?
1: I kind of got you. Yeah. I
0: asked you that
1: back
0: before?
1: Yeah, we were talking about heirlooms, like weird things that people kept. And I was talking about the last cigarette my dad rolled.
2: Oh,
0: see,
2: yeah,
0: a lot of that will go. See, that's probably why I asked you that, because a lot of that will, when we don't.
2: Last one he rolled.
0: When we don't understand that closeness is because we didn't ever have it.
1: Right.
0: Yeah.
1: Yeah. I mean, we had a close knit family, and that's all fine and well, but.
0: Sure.
1: And I have no problem with that. But even my wife is like, this is going overboard.
0: You know what, too? When you have a newborn, people, you would think, and this isn't just against women, it's against men. I mean, it's against everyone, that those first couple weeks are like real dicey, like especially when you get back home and people want to come over every day.
1: Absolutely.
0: And mom just wants to rest because depending on how she gave birth.
1: That's exactly it.
0: Yeah. So you don't want to entertain.
1: That's exactly it.
0: They've been through that. You think they would acknowledge that, but
3: sure. They
0: won't give you any intentions.
3: Is this the first grandbaby?
0: I've been that guy. I know.
1: No, it's not. They've got 27-year-old boys, 15-year-old, and 12-year-old. I mean, they've got grandkids, and
0: they haven't got the experience.

0: An older person saving them all, not realizing they saved the whole folder, and then putting the whole folder out, because why would they, you know?
1: Yeah, that's...
2: I mean, it could be, but that's not the only incident that they've tried.
0: Okay.
3: Plus, are they that accessible if you need them? Are they that accessible if you need them?
2: It's not accessible. I didn't think it was accessible. We were supposed to have everything on private. That was my one condition of posting her, posting pictures. I don't want everybody in the world. Listen, I was in prison for 10 years. I've seen bad people do bad things just from a photo, and I don't want my pictures out there like that, you know?
0: Can I ask you a personal question now?
2: Sure.
0: Absolutely.
2: I'm wide open.
0: What'd you go in for?
2: Armed robbery. Goodness. I went in 2015. I got out this past July.
3: So you had to do 80% of that, right?
2: Of the 85%.
0: Okay. So what?
2: I was sentenced to 12 years. I did 10 years, 2 months, and 3 days.
0: How much money did you get? Just roundabout. We're not making this. So I mean, it's kind
2: that's
0: of.
2: That's an even funnier story.
0: Oh, no.
2: I got about $700 I robbed the gas station with a toy bat.
0: Oh, no.
2: That toy is a bat. True story.
3: So if you did, do you know what you would have gotten if you were unarmed? Do you even know?
2: Seeing as this is the first time I've ever really done any kind of, probably probation.
3: Dang.
2: Because I had any kind of a weapon, which they consider a fork weapon in South Carolina.
3: Oh, it wasn't federal, right?
2: Anything.
3: It was state.
0: Jeez.
2: No, it was state. Yeah, it was state. Okay.
0: Dang it, man.
2: But
0: you've changed, obviously.
2: Honestly, that was the best thing that ever happened to me. It was the best thing that ever happened to me. I got a college degree while I was in prison. I got environmental licensing while I was in prison.
3: And we paid for it.
2: Less than a month after I got out.
0: You probably got a college degree.
2: After a month after I got out. Yeah.
1: Well, at least you spent your time.
2: You know what, though? It was the best thing. It changed my life.
0: Did you really get a college degree while you're in there?
2: Yeah.
0: Okay, so that's one where I'm...
2: Columbia International University.
0: If that's a real school, I appreciate that. I if you can hear where people are like get
2: fully
0: that
2: accredited
0: and are changing it or whatever, then that's cool.
2: They are.
3: Did you have to click up when you went in?
2: You got to search for it.
0: Yeah. Okay.
2: No, absolutely not. You don't do that. Like that's okay.
0: Yeah.
2: Did
0: you tell anyone you only got?
2: That's how you don't make it home.
0: Did anyone? Mm. Did you tell anyone you only got $700 when you were in there?
2: Oh yeah, well, I was completely open. I should have been on South Carolina's dumbest criminals.
3: God.
1: Well,
3: so you didn't go to Max?
2: For real, I'm completely open with it. Like, I know I was stupid back then. I was, you know.
3: Did you go to maximum security because it was armed robbery?
2: I did. I did. So you start out anytime you sentence to more than 10 years, you go straight to a maximum security.
3: Man.
1: Yeah, at least you're educating people right
2: you
1: now.
2: You work your way down.
0: Did you know? Did you?
2: What's that?
0: Were you in the same place with Murdaugh?
2: No. So I had already made my level one by the time Murdaugh came around.
0: Okay.
2: They sent him somewhere else.
0: Yeah.
2: But whether they want to admit his protective custody or not, that's where they got him. They got him on a sweet yard. That's ain't nothing gonna happen.
0: Yeah. Jeez.
3: Dude, I bet you saw so many drone drops in the yard and stuff like that.
2: I'm not gonna say anything.
0: What's the craziest thing you saw someone mule in or mule out or whatever?
2: So the craziest thing I ever saw was a Thanksgiving dinner.
1: What in the world?
0: I'm talking about stuffed turkey.
3: I'm not eating that turkey.
2: Dressing, and they fed everybody on the block too. Like it wasn't, they fed everybody.
3: A pig's
0: it, dude. That's a potluck, not a buttluck. That's crazy.
1: I don't believe it.
0: Listen, Mike. You need to, or your wife needs to just say, look, we need some time to get accustomed to all this. Blah blah blah.
2: We've tried that.
0: Well,
3: I wonder if you ignore them, if that will work for a little bit. It's like, don't answer.
2: Oh, God, no. These are the kind of people that would call in security. Like,
0: they do a wellness
2: check. Wellness checks. I'm like, I'm not dealing with that either.
0: Yeah. Well, listen, good luck with that. And
2: I appreciate it.
0: Yeah, I'm glad that you're on up and up and everything. So
3: don't get pinched again.
1: Yeah,
0: be careful. All right, see you.
2: No. I live a straight life.
0: Yes. Well, that's good, too. All right, thank you, sir. Have a good morning.
1: I mean, how do you...
0: Did he live a straight life while in jail? That's the question.
1: Probably,
0: wonder.
1: Yeah. He's got a wife.
0: Well, that don't mean nothing.
3: Cash, grass, or ass, right?
0: The choice is yours.
1: Well,
0: they're going out tonight.
1: My theory, most men are gay, so there you go.
3: Damn.
0: Why?
1: Because they can't... I mean, if they're in jail, do you think they can... I mean, most people do that.
3: Well, they make the

0: Efees, right?
1: I've heard.
2: Well, I mean,
0: you can smoke through them or bang them.
2: If, like, you know.
0: Sorry, Mark.
2: You can go celibate, you know. I would. If I was in there, I would never. I'd be like, nope.
0: Now, hang on. What if you're the performer and not the.
2: I won't wash. I won't use soap to drop.

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We got you. 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

0: boom, done. Boom, done.
1: I can't.
2: Yeah, boom, done. Right. Like, clean, respectful. That's right. What I was going for.
0: Yeah. And what did you, he didn't just like chop him with his hand or anything. Like, would you go like, Paige, you might not want to listen. I mean, yeah,
2: I had a little handheld hatchet.
0: You had a handheld hatchet?
1: Oh.
2: Well, yeah.
0: Brett, what else would you hold it with? Like, you go have a Bluetooth hatchet? You're going to have a helmet with an axe sticking out of the end of it like a damn unicorn.
3: You have app-controlled updates overnight. It's going to set itself on
0: a handheld hatchet. That's like when people say, I went horseback riding. Like, where else would you ride the horse? Right. I'm kidding, Brett. Go ahead.
2: No, but listen, I didn't realize how fast chickens are, man.
0: Oh, yeah. Yeah, they're not going to sit there and say, yeah, bring you boom, done over here.
2: No, so I'm out there chasing this thing. It's zigzagging, flapping. I tripped over a bucket. It scratched me up pretty bad on my arms. Yeah. And look, I looked like I fought a tiny dinosaur.
3: I mean, you're trying to fight your dinner, bro.
0: Oh, God, yeah.
3: Like Benny Hill out there on the farm.
0: So did you finally catch it?
2: Yeah, I finally caught one. I'm trying to remember what my grandpa did.
0: Yeah. Oh, well, Paige used to be a ghost hunter. Let's channel his grandpa. Yeah.
3: She had all the tools.
0: Grandpa, tell your big dumb grandson. Kidding, Brett. But your grandpa is, he just laughed at me calling you dumb. How crazy is that? All right, go ahead, Brett. What happened with the chicken?
2: So I laid it down, tried to put my arm over it, but it's flapping, screaming. I panicked.
0: Oh, yeah. Oh, no.
2: And I couldn't do it, man. I froze.
3: Yeah. Oh, no. You know, your grandpa's looking down on you right now, shaking his head.
0: Oh, come on, boy. I told you. What did you do, though?
2: Well, so I went and I got some hedge clippers.
0: The what?
2: Yeah, big scissor ones, not the electric ones or anything.
0: I know what hedge clippers are, Brett. Like, why are they involved in this, though?
2: Well, I figured it's kind of the same motion.
3: I mean,
0: it ain't the same motion.
3: It's yard work when you use them like that.
0: It is yard work.
2: I mean, it worked, but not like boom, done. It was more like, a snip, snip situation.
0: My God.
3: You pruned your dinner.
0: No crap. You didn't process a chicken. You landscaped it, Brett.
2: Yeah. I mean, it was... it was not good.
0: Yeah,
2: I feel like I disrespected my grandpa.
3: Or you like you shame the whole farming community.
0: Yep.
3: Don't ever show up at Tractor Supply again.
0: That's right. Shame you. Shame, Brett. Shame on you. I'll tell everyone at Tractor Supply. Then your grandpapa just, he rolled over and he said, wow, that ain't how we did it, boy. That ain't how I taught you.
2: Yeah, I mean, I just need to know, like, what's the right way. Because, I mean, this ain't sustainable.
0: You're out here turning farm chores into freaking craft time. Like, hold on. I'll help you out before you go get you weed eater next time.
3: Please help him because he's going to go try to edge a turkey and not like that either.
0: Yeah. Like, here's the thing. There's a very simple, they sell these cones that are on their own various places. I'll say this, he can listen to other people. There's these cones you buy and you put it over it and then they pop their head out of the cone. And there you go.
3: That's a cone of shame.
0: One of those situations. But it's very, look. There are, when you go have your chicken today, you ask some people, say, hey, how'd y'all take these chickens out? It'll really surprise you.
3: Because
0: a lot of them get tased, dude. They'll take like the big chicken processors, they tase those chickens. Some of them gas them. They literally release some kind of non-toxic gas that puts them to sleep.
3: I've seen it with pigs. They'll electrocute the pigs.
0: Oh, yeah. Yeah.
3: And it's real quick, too. They just...
0: Yeah.
4: I can't anymore.
0: Well, we've known that for years, Paige.
1: That's terrible.
3: Like, that is... This guy is with his clippers, though. That's extra brutal.
0: Well, I mean,
3: he can't ask his woman to do it, because...
0: Well, we don't know that he has one.
3: Oh, that's true.
0: Look at these texts. Well... But I've made mistakes. You live and learn stuff. That one hog we had to shoot it six times.
3: God,
4: oh my God.
3: Same spot.
0: No.
4: Isn't there like animal cruelty here?
0: Okay, so what's the like what?

0: What would you do? Like
1: a YouTube video. How do I kill this animal?
0: I know. I mean, it's one of those old, like,
2: you rehome it instead of murdering it?
0: Murdering it.
1: Oh, is there somebody you can call that does just this?
0: What?
1: They'll come, you know, kill your animal for you.
2: Well, why do you have to kill it? Why don't you just give them away?
0: Because, that was for, I mean, why don't, that don't make any sense.
1: You gotta eat, man.
0: You it's for food. Like, why not just give all the eggs away and stuff? Like, it's to eat. It's just to sustain. And you get real blood in your chicken. Not that fake stuff they sell now.
1: You heard that phrase. Why give the eggs away when you can get the milk for
0: milk
1: free?
0: Milk it for free or whatever.
1: Yeah, something like that.
0: Yeah. Don't marry a cow, something like that.
1: Yeah. Don't kiss your ass.
0: Like, I know that you're pescatarian or whatever it is, but like, you realize, like, with your leather, but poor cow. Why wouldn't they just rehome that cow instead of making you a pocketbook?
2: I don't want to think about that.
0: Oh, come on. That could be somebody's pet there. You're wearing it around with all your cough drops.
2: I wear pleather.
0: Bull dookie. I smell that leather. That's real. The
3: Rice Guys. It's got the ladies. It's got the crazy talk. It's funny. I just can't stop laughing.
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5: So this is this was going to be in Best Damn Audio, but we thought, wow, this could possibly be its own thing. And the more we thought about it, like, yeah, this is its own thing. We did, just, but here's the thing. Let's say, Paige, let's say you own, what's a chain store you'd love to own?
6: Dillard's.
5: Okay.
7: I thought you said Adam and Eve, actually.
5: We're going to change it to Pirtle's. Mm. Pirtle Laskowski's. It's like Belt Simpson. Pirtle Laskowski's.
7: And there'll be no public bathrooms.
5: No,
6: there'll be nice public bathrooms. The bathrooms are nice. It's the people smell better.
5: But let's say you have, all right, let's say one. Lord have mercy.
8: Oh, that's good.
6: It's not Diller's fault. It's the people that have.
5: So, let's say when this woman is off her meds, her own new one. It's a one. I don't know. But let's say one of the employees of Pirtle's store did something to, you know, that was mean or said something really bad or whatever. That's not fair to you because they were just working for you. So, while this is legitimate, we did bleep out the store name just because.
7: I can't wait to
5: you listening right now could probably find out for yourself, and B, we don't want to get sued.
7: No. I got a specific question for Paige. I can't wait to ask after the clip.
6: Okay,
5: don't write it down
7: because I feel like she can answer it.
9: A black employee in Louisiana was fired and could face a lawsuit after he farted on raw chicken and served it to customers. The incident started when the employee posted a disturbing video online. In the video, he walked into the restaurant's raw chicken storage area, opened a package of uncooked chicken, sat on it, and farted on the food. After that, he appeared to take the same chicken, cook it in the fryer, and serve it to customers. A few days later, some customers discovered the video online. When they watched it carefully, they realized the employee in the video was the same person who had prepared their meals at the restaurant.

0: restaurant that day. The customers said they immediately felt disgusted and sick after realizing they might have eaten the chicken shown in the video. They brought the evidence to the restaurant and contacted Popeye's corporate, demanding compensation and an investigation. Popeye's fired the employee and hired lawyers to take legal action against
1: him. It 40 times.
0: After the video went viral, many people said this was exactly why they avoid fast food, because customers never know what happens in the kitchen before their food is served. What do you think?
2: Is it real?
1: I mean, look.
3: Yeah.
1: It's a legit news story.
3: Yeah.
1: Yeah, okay, here's my
2: what
1: question.
2: What would I do in that situation?
1: No, well, I knew you'd
4: order another bus.
2: I worked in a restaurant. I would fire him out on the spot.
1: Well, you also worked in news.
4: This is so. Asheville hot.
1: It seems real unprofessional that the anchor says fart like two or three times. You would never say that on the news, right?
2: Pass gas.
4: Well, I don't. But I don't know that that's like
1: butt burped
4: television news. Like that's the thing. Like you know, it could be.
1: Well, it sounded like real professional.
4: Well,
1: farted.
4: I mean,
1: he farted on the chicken. Cogdill would have never said farted on the chicken.
4: But Carol,
1: he farted on the chicken.
4: In real life,
2: it would be the.
4: Where in this world would you ever say that to any flatulated? When have you ever said past gas? Unless maybe it was like a work thing and you're like, what's wrong, Paige? You just buy into a lemon? No, someone passed gas.
1: Wood would never say somebody farted on chicken.
4: But who's to be offended by that?
1: It's just.
4: I know there's this underlying thing, like the S word. They can say poo and caca. We could say the word for S in other languages, but not our own.
2: But if somebody. It's the difference between.
4: Ain't that crazy? Caca, caca, caca. You're all full of caca.
2: Flatulence and a defecation is completely different.
1: Okay, well, God forbid somebody, work themselves, and then, that happens to somebody. I don't know what they'd say about it on the news then.
2: Masturbation.
1: Well, I don't know if they'd say that or if they'd say, tugged himself. Or
4: no.
2: They wouldn't say that.
4: They would say pleasured. That's what they say, pleasured himself.
1: Pleasured?
4: Yeah.
1: God, that is.
2: I wouldn't.
1: But look.
2: I'd say the medical term.
1: Here's the other part. First off, aren't you kind of feel like you're playing the odds? Like, if you see that video, you're like, okay, that wasn't me. Like, that wasn't my chicken that he got.
4: Right.
1: Just something to tell yourself to feel better, I guess. But on the second part. Hot grease is going to kill a fart, like for sure.
4: Well, yeah. Yeah.
1: So, I mean, like, so it's not going to hurt you or anything.
4: Well, yeah.
1: Can a fart kill you?
4: Not the company. Well, we're still here. The company.
1: It's not a good look.
4: It's not a good look. But then again.
2: Where's management in that situation?
4: What if that's the secret herbs and spices that we've not known about?
2: Oh,
4: and this
2: Lord.
4: Was just caught. That's how they always make it. Or what if it's like a certain. Maybe another one of their competitors,
1: Oh, they're getting framed. Look how they mess with each other on X. Wendy's and McDonald's will go after each other and vice versa.
4: Who was the one that the social... Oh, man, you'll have to help me with it. Some major company, the person that ran their social media was an intern. So they gave the social media to an intern and then pissed off the intern. So the intern started tweeting about everything that was going on at the company.
1: Oh,
4: it was a
1: know.
4: Major company. You know?
2: Who? I'm just going to answer a question for you if you can get sick off that. It says...
4: You interrupt me to answer a question from 8 minutes ago. I'm just kidding. Go ahead. Just right.
2: If the person provided in the soundbite, if that person was wearing clothing, it's highly unlikely that it would make you sick.
1: I don't know that they didn't bare ass.
2: So Fat Boy's right. If it would,
1: I'm gonna be honest with you. I saw the video. It kind of looks like he took his pants off.
4: No, it doesn't.
1: It does to me. Unless he.
4: He's just squatting over it.
1: Okay, well, it's real grainy because it looked like skin. Like he might have dropped him a little bit. Is he wearing black pants?
4: I know. Also, why? Like, and this is where I'm not playing like a certain side of it. But why do they need to say that he's black? Like, I'm not being like that, but that is odd, right?
2: Well, see, that is odd because you cannot say.
4: What? No, I mean, play it again. No, I don't want to look like I'm being a certain way.
1: I think it's where it's bleeped. It's kind of hard to hear her say that. But hang on a second.
4: Because, that's one of those things where, like, you hear people bring that up from time to time. You're like, no, never hear that.
0: A black employee.
4: God, see?
1: Okay, first off, I know how that sounds. I believed the name of the business the first time.

0: so it makes it sound like she says a black blank employee.
1: Oh, no.
0: Oh, yeah, so it's not that.
1: Yeah.
0: Oh, I missed the other 14 bleeps.
1: The bleep was the name of the restaurant.
0: You remember back in the day, there was always rumors of so-and-so.
2: That sounded really bad.
0: Don't eat there. He's got AIDS, man. The chef does. Oh. There was always some rumors like, oh, it's not mayonnaise or whatever. Like, if this would have happened then, nobody would have heard about it. You, Matt Man, worked in that business. You probably heard of, you know, some stories of, I don't know, people polywopping chicken fillets.
1: Probably so. Yeah, polywopping. That's a new one. Lollygagging.
0: We have the Urban Dictionary.
2: I think the worst thing is because I work. Don't you agree, Matt Man? Yes. Working in a restaurant, the worst thing that people do is they don't wash their hands.
1: I can tell you that working in radio.
2: Yeah.
0: No, we had to adjust the sign where it says "wash your hands," not "please."
2: So that is.
1: I literally marked through the place.
2: That's.
1: I literally.
2: That's
1: did.
2: The primary, the biggest source of contamination in storing food properly.
1: Okay, that's beside the. I mean, right. The question though, like working at a restaurant, do you ever like mess with somebody's food or whatever? Like, no, like I never like
2: spit in the bun.
1: None of that stuff.
0: Isn't that the one thing people can agree on? Like, even if we hate each other, like that's a gentleman's agreement. We would never mess with each other's food.
1: But
0: just like no ball kicks in a fight.
1: But you hear the wrestlers, though, that would, like, doo-doo in each other's bags.
2: Why?
1: Because it was kind of like a hazing kind of thing. Oh, you're a greenhorn, you're a rookie. And it was accepted.
0: Even to the women.
1: And now, but that's probably changed now because of, you know,
2: they do.
1: Vince and all his scandals and stuff. You can't doo-doo no more, guys. But
0: specifically.
1: In, you know, military, I had a friend that attended... Citadel would tell me things
2: hazing.
1: Where, but just gross stuff like that.
0: Oh, I can tell you stuff that, you know, that happened in high school football that was, you know.
1: Yes.
0: People taking showers without getting in the shower, you know what I'm saying?
1: Putting icy hot in people's cups.
0: Getting shoved in the locker like and taking a shower.
1: Cups on their nuts. Not the one they drink.
2: See, I was in a sorority and we never did stuff like that.
1: Well, you don't have nuts.
0: You don't.
2: But we never...
1: Put them inside your... Would that hurt if you put Icy Hot on the inside of someone's bra and she went and put it on?
2: Probably irritate your skin.
1: Burn them nips.

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5: Okay, back to sports. 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
6: Simmons after the play.
7: Yeah, yep.
6: just an absolute idiotic move.
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8: 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Assimilating using the restroom.
7: I couldn't believe.
5: Did you catch that, Paige?
3: Idiotic move. So
5: yes, simulating using the restroom. So he, after he, it was like third and 10 or third and 12, whatever it was. They get a sack on Tennessee's court. It's Texas Longhorns, Tennessee Volunteers. And after they get the sack, he stands above him and holds something. And I think he was giving himself way too much credit. I don't know.
7: Well, I don't know.
5: Hey, you know, you don't want to make judgments or whatever.

0: Or is a different angle right there?
1: That was the sack celebration.
0: Okay,
1: too.
0: So the sack celebration, he is pretending to urinate all over the quarterback. But then they score a touchdown, and somebody's got to talk to Texas about their celebrations.
1: Watch this guy, Paige.
2: Oh, yeah.
1: And that's real. Like, you might have to watch it again because it happens quick. I don't even want to tell you what he's doing.
0: You see what he's doing?
1: I'll try it again.
0: I'll tell you. I tell you real good.
2: I can't see it for the bar.
0: That bar of, yeah, that's what's blocking it.
1: Chris Evans.
2: I know he sniffed his hand. That's all I can.
0: So what he does, he lifts one leg in the air like he's like standing on one leg and scoops up air in front of his crotch and whiffs it up to his mouth and falls back like it knocked him out.
1: That was the worst way to describe it.
2: Why?
1: Scoops.
0: Well,
1: scoops and whiffs.
0: Was he whiffing? Like, what do you say? He's grabbing a handful of air from his crotch, throwing it to his face, and it's knocking him out.
1: What?
0: There we go. What would you have said?
2: I don't know.
1: You know what? There's not really a good way to describe it, to be honest with you.
0: But, like, if you were just telling me, like, hey, what are you laughing about? What are you watching? Were you watching the Tennessee-Texas game? What just happened?
1: This guy punched himself so hard he knocked himself out.
0: That's not what
1: I know, but I would be so embarrassed to tell you what he did because it's gross.
0: Yeah, but it's funny. But it is like I thought this stuff, you know, hiding the cell phone, making a call. I thought doing
1: Joe Horn, that was great.
0: You know,
1: T.O. signing the football,
0: dabbing. You know, doing God, who was it at the Pro Bowl that year that started dancing when that song came on?
1: Oh, I can't remember.
0: Oh, man. It was so good. He was like, he started two-stepping, and then he started crip-walking, and he started doing all these dances.
1: Do you remember?
0: It was during the game, though. It was a Pro Bowl. They didn't care.
1: Do you remember Randy Moss in Green Bay acted like he was wiping his ass on the goalpost?
2: That's so gross.
1: But this, all right, here's the thing.
0: This is just foul.
1: So now if you look at social media and you see this,
0: yeah,
1: there are, you know, two that I know of wipe companies that are trying to get at the player now for endorsements. Like, you know, sanitary wipes.
2: Oh, gross. Yeah.

0: Say about that.
1: I love it. It was so fun.
0: These are gentlemen on our team.
1: He's wiping his ass in there.
0: Oh, yeah. I couldn't afford it. Plus, I need a South Carolina Gamecock or a Clemson Tiger to have smelly balls. I can try to get them on some. I'll do a meal deal for nice. The balls McNutter then.
2: You can help them.
0: I ain't going to spend money in Tennessee, though.
1: No, you are.
2: You need to come out with balls deodorant. For this guy.
0: I mean, that's kind of what it is. Does this one call it balls deodorant?
1: Nah, I don't know if that's that catchy, but she might think it's a little catchier.
0: Balls deodorant. Honey, while you're over there,
2: body spray.
0: Go by the family planning area and give me some balls deodorant.
1: God, I'm surprised they call it that.
0: Because it'd be knocking me out.
2: You'd be sinking.
1: You know, people.
2: I can't.
1: People are still doing the. They were focused on the post game interviews. If there's going to be more drama, but they're still making the AI videos of, you know.
0: Dude,
2: what's he sniffing?
0: That one video, I think. See, that's what happens with people. You get some of these guys that. And I won't name any names, but a lot of guys are like, when you're around them, they're like so chill. You know, like you, just laid back, you know, whatever. But then when they get in front of a camera, they're professional and you don't get to see that side, Jeremy Clements.
1: You get to hear that side.
0: Arch Manning
1: here.
0: Will never, ever crack a smile now. He will be scared to laugh at anything now.
1: He'll be a little more guarded.
0: And that's what he's a freaking college kid. Like, he laughed at an AI video that everybody knew was not real.
1: Yeah,
0: and we
1: ruined it.
0: So now he's just going to be rigid and stiff and...
1: For his whole career.
0: His whole career. His whole career.
1: See, Peyton's box was full. You know, Archie was up there. Shane Gillis was in his box.
0: He sent me a picture of freaking Trump in Kane's box.
1: Yeah, Trump at the game, they're saying, caused a lot of communication issues with both teams. And if you listen to the broadcast, it was doing it for them, too.
0: Being on the same frequency, or...
1: Yeah, they couldn't be. Secret Service is like, you know, this is ours. Nobody else can be on
0: it
1: or cross.
0: Stuff picked up over the game and you heard them. Hey, can we get a couple of...
3: What are we doing?
0: Can I get a couple of chili dogs up here? Kane, what do you want?
3: Did that guy really just wipe his ass? Like, what are we doing?
0: We got a couple of WWE Hall of Famers up here. Need some chili dogs.
3: Why are we so high in the air? So high up here. I think I'm going to get vertigo.
0: Was the clogger there? Did they have the clogger there?
3: He should have been there, too.
0: That guy should have been there, too.
3: That guy will clog to any song. I've seen him clog to rap. He's great. Clogs to metal.
0: Man, I love when they do that on... what is that one? That one Instagram... man. They take white people dancing, like clogging and two-stepping and stuff, and then put it to rap music. And it's just... It's hilarious.
1: It's always that one guy.
3: Why do they call him Clog? Can he not do-do?
0: Oh, man. I can't remember.
3: He's backed up.
0: No kidding. That should be like an angle for like a Roto-Rooter, where they like... They're like tap dancing and clogging.
1: They get that guy.
0: They have some ladies have like the big old flower dresses on or whatever. And they're saying, that's not the kind of clogging we meant.
1: He's clogging on a septic tank and it just like knocks it all loose.
0: Yeah.
1: There's a, why was he even there? I don't think they explained.
0: Because he's from there. The first dance he got in real popular was Rocky Top.
1: Talk about Trump.
0: Oh.
2: Oh.
1: I don't know if he's campaigning for somebody or if, you know, Mayor Jacobs invited him to show up.
0: Man, stall for me till I can find this. I want to go to break till I can't find it.
1: What are you looking for?
0: The one I was... The Instagram.
3: Oh, I've got it saved. I love all this clogging video.
0: I know. Paige, go ahead and...
3: Did he just act like he was going to pee-pee on the field?
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0: doing this in an effort to not ambush people in a sense, but also, like, you know, stay within legal confines of this, that, or the other. Amy says that her husband's sports card hobbies turn into really a second business, but $50,000 in 3 years is how much he spent. It's taking their guest room, a lot of their time, which I think is the real thing here. And she's reached her limit. So you tell me when to say hello to Jason. He's been on hold, and then...
1: Okay, let me...
0: Hey, Jason. Jason, you there?
2: Yeah, I'm here.
0: Okay, well, first off, welcome, fellow collector. So he knows, right? So you know Amy's here. And I'm guessing you know what this is about, right?
2: Yeah, the cards, I guess. And hopefully she didn't tell you guys I spent $50,000, because that's not true.
0: Amy?
3: I said about $50,000 has gone into these cards, okay?
2: Yeah. That's completely different.
1: See, that's what we're trying to straighten out now.
0: $49,000.
1: So like, yeah, like what's the real number?
2: I mean, let me see. If I add everything up over the past 3 years, maybe 50. But the thing about that is, but I've sold like over $30,000 worth.
0: Yeah.
2: And I probably got now in my possession, I got like maybe $20,000 worth of cards, and I got some sealed stuff right now as well.
0: Yeah.
1: Okay, so you're buying, selling, reinvesting that whole thing like you're supposed to.
0: That did not sound like you at all.
2: No.
0: That's not what you're investing in.
2: But the thing about it, guys, I'm not going to the bank getting $50,000 out of our checking account and blowing it.
0: Yeah.
4: Okay, but you'll sell something and you'll immediately buy more cards.
0: Yeah.
2: Because I'm making more money.
0: Right.
4: That's what you say.
2: Dude, okay, remember Paul Skeens?
0: Yeah.
2: The stuff?
0: Yeah.
2: And that you gave me heck about
1: Skeens
2: buying?
4: Okay,
2: I mean, okay, so like I made almost $2,000 off those cards.
4: And where's those $2,000 now, though?
2: It's in other cards.
4: Exactly.
2: Wait, because I'm reinvesting. Are you serious?
1: You're like, you're both proving each other's point.
5: Yes.
1: You know? You're making the $2,000 and she's saying, where's the money? Like, she doesn't see it.
0: Yeah.
2: Yeah, because I'm trying to grow it.
0: Right. Like, what about the card shows? Like, she said you've taken, you know, first off, she said you have a fanny pack and you carry thousands of dollars with you to the card shows. And I see nothing wrong with that, by the way. I see absolutely nothing wrong with that.
2: That's just it. Taking it doesn't mean I spent it.
0: Right.
2: I mean...
0: You got to have it with you just in case.
2: Right. I mean, last show, I took, I think it was like $4,000.
0: Yeah.
2: Okay, I spent like $900, $925, something like that.
0: Right.
4: Okay, but again, you're coming home with more cards.
0: Yeah.
2: That's what I spent the $900 on.
1: I mean, Amy, you got to realize, or you got to admit too, that taking $4,000 isn't the same as spending $4,000, you know?
0: Right.
4: Okay, fine. Whatever. But again, the money isn't my only problem.
0: Yeah, Jason, and again, I have no issue with having a card room in your home, but she says your guest room is now the card room.
5: So what was the initial investment? How did you start and how much money have you made? That's what people want to know.
1: Oh, that's too complicated.
0: You know, Jason, she would have turned that into a Christmas room eventually. That's what they do. That's what she had plans for.
2: Okay.
0: Yeah.
2: I mean, okay, the room did get away. It got away from me.
4: Get away from you, Jason. There's literally not even a bed in there anymore.
0: Oh. Well, she got you on that part then, I reckon.
1: Hey, what about the... oh, dang it. I forgot what I was going to say.
0: Well, just the thing that... What was the thing about you went into the card show?
1: That's it. Yeah.
4: Our Saturday, we were supposed to spend together. He goes to a card show, 3 hours.
2: Really? Come on. I mean...
0: I can't tell if you're crying or laughing right now. I really can't. Jason, did you stay too long, maybe?

0: I did stay too long.
1: Okay.
2: He got called up in at school.
1: Yeah. But it could have been at the casino.
3: He didn't even reach out to me. I texted you.
1: You know, I don't think husbands and wives reach out. I think that's only a business thing. I think we holler at each other a call.
4: Yeah.
1: I've never reached out to a...
4: I agree.
1: I call them. But anyway, it's vernacular. At this point...
0: Yeah, but think about it.
1: Yeah.
0: It's what I do.
1: It's your hobby.
0: Right. I don't fish. I don't golf. I don't have a boat.
1: Right.
0: I mean, I'm not drinking with the buddies. It's just...
1: There you go.
0: It's what I do.
1: Yes. Okay. I think we, again, because we are the way we are, and we talk a good bit.
2: I don't know what the resolution is.
1: Is there any resolution to this? I mean, I guess, Amy, do you want to, like, give you, like, a few seconds here to give him... Jason, she said she had an ultimatum for you. So that's all I'll say. And I don't know if she wants to say that, but...
4: Yeah, I don't know if she wants to stick by it.
3: Listen, Jason, it's not that I never told you that I don't want you to collect your cards, okay? I know you like to do it. I know it's a hobby. But it overtakes everything in our life. You know, you're doing the shows on the Saturday, the breaks at night. You're looking at cards on your phone while we're together. It's like there's no room for me.
4: Yeah, it might be a little too much.
1: Jason's watching a break right now.
4: No, he's sick. He's on the talk.
0: You guys are funny. I have no problem cutting back.
1: Okay.
0: I'll gladly do that.
1: Would you cut back on the time, though? Like the time, you know?
4: That's the toughest part, to be honest with you.
1: Because really...
3: We've tried that.
1: Oh. Okay. What about another woman in the marriage? Who knows what this could be? Okay.
4: Hell yeah.
0: Oh, Lord. I'm
1: just messing.
0: At this point, I want my marriage to work. I didn't know it was such a problem.
1: Yeah.
3: Well,
1: she did say
3: what I want is no more life breaks. No more constantly buying these cards and selling them. No more thousands of dollars going into it. You can keep your personal collection, of course. Buy a card every once in a while, but this business you've built around it, I'm done with. It's either me or the business.
1: Damn.
4: Oh, she might want you to liquidate.
0: No, I'm not willing to stop any of that. Not completely.
3: What?
0: Stop.
4: Well, you don't sound confident.
0: Oh, absolutely not.
3: So you're making your choice then?
1: Oh, come on.
5: Oh.
0: Wait. You're making a choice. I didn't make a choice.
3: Wow, dude, don't even do that.
4: You might want to hang on, dude, for real.
1: Hold on a second.
4: Let this fester, cool down, I mean.
1: Yeah. Okay. We got to go to break. We do.
4: Dang it.
1: We have to go to break. Okay.
4: I like taking breaks normally, but not now.
1: I know, but what's your inclination here, Fat Boy? What do we do? You're the clock master.
5: Come back.
1: There's things that rhyme with that, too.
4: Yeah, we definitely got to take
1: All right, y'all
4: now
1: hold
4: I'm
1: on.
4: Trying to think
1: y'all
4: stuff hold, to rhyme with it.
1: Y'all Damn hold you. On a minute, and we're going to come back, and we'll get that figured out.
4: Maybe it'll be there. Who knows?
1: He pulled back on that the minute he said it. He didn't mean it like that.
4: He wasn't confident.
1: I think what he's saying, he's like, I'm not going to be told something. You know, I can be asked something. But it sounds like she's saying, I have asked you that, and you ain't doing nothing different.
4: Yeah, he didn't listen.
1: She feels second to it. And it could be... landscaping or golf or, you know, anything you're putting before your mate, you know, it's
5: his hobby is taking over.
1: Yeah. Even if it's making money, it's the money. You can't replace the time. And that's
4: especially he's not giving her any of it. Like she's not getting it. Plus standing her up at the show she didn't like that at all.
1: I know she got like 14 of those 10 minute massages waiting on him.
6: Guys. I just want to call up and say this. Your show is some kick ass. Keep up the good work.
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3: Rocks! Did you hear about the lady in Tennessee who's... Let me... Hang on a second.
4: The lady in Tennessee.
3: Oh, it's going to happen today. She's going to be executed.
4: Oh, yeah. I saw that... Yeah.
5: She is.
4: She didn't get a whatever. Although she wasn't going for it, it said. Like, I don't know anything about it. I feel like... Like, her response to some of this stuff has been, like...
3: It's real odd to see.
4: Like, almost.
3: Because she's only 50. Her name's Krista Gayle Pike.
4: Also, the youngest woman that I've seen in a long time that is getting, you know, taken out. What'd she do, did you say? Is it too bad to say?
3: Well, she was 18, and she participated in the murder of a then-19-year-old.
4: Good God.
3: Colleen Slammer. They said they attended the same Job Corps program in Knoxville. They said Pike believed Slammer was interested in Pike's boyfriend at the time, and they lured her to a secluded

0: read. Mm-mm. Secluded wooded area, and that's where it happened. Which,
1: yeah,
0: I ain't gonna say. I knew somebody that did a similar situation, which was
1: really
0: awful. Yeah,
1: lured somebody out to whoop their ass.
0: No, just for the intent to kill. Oh, now he's in God. Life in prison right
1: oh,
0: now.
1: Oh my God!
0: Yeah, it was his kid's mother at the time.
1: Oh my God, man!
0: Yeah,
2: that's awful.
0: So
2: what's wrong with people these days?
0: Too much. It's just, too much.
2: People are just like not just crazy. They're just.
0: Well, they're watching this wild stuff on TV. They're drinking, you know, caffeine, coffee all day, staying up to the wee hours of the night watching garbage. Anyway, the news about this thing is, you know, the guy in Georgia, his last meal, he wanted a bunch of stuff.
1: Oh, yeah.
0: He wanted 2-liter sodas, meat.
1: Yeah, cheeseburgers, everything.
0: Do you want to guess what her last meal is? Now, she's going to be executed this morning. Which is odd. You know when you're going to die.
2: Her very last meal.
1: Is she from Tennessee originally, or is that just where she lived?
0: I think she is.
1: I'm going to say...
0: Pretty sure.
1: Barbecue.
0: You know, that's a great guess, and that probably would have been mine.
1: Yeah. Oh, maybe she's vegetarian.
0: You want to guess, Paige?
1: Succotash.
0: Oh, God. Well, if that was your last request...
2: I don't know.
0: Well,
2: sandwiches?
1: God, could you like invite like you know, minds in the gutter here? Could you say, hey guys, what about I trade in my meal for a conjugal visit from my significant other?
0: Oh my God.
1: Yeah. You trade that rather than satisfying that hunger, you satisfy that horny.
0: Surely some
2: I get
0: satisfy the horny.
1: I'm hungry.
0: Surely somebody's done that, right?
1: No.
0: They're trying to trade it out.
1: The fact they used to allow that is just incredibly insane.
0: What if it kept them, like, you know, from killing each other in there? Just
1: yeah, but even then, like, that's part of what you lose when you do something and you go to, like, you don't get to do that stuff. The fact that they get some of them get social media, right?
0: Yeah, internet, yeah, classes. Well, her last meal is not the last meal. She declined it. She doesn't want anything.
1: Oh, I've never heard of that before.
0: I haven't either. She declined the last meal altogether.
1: See, that might sound more like I'm not saying it's an admission of guilt, but she didn't act like she was really fighting too hard for them to turn it over. So she.
0: Oh my God!
1: Has that ever happened? And do you? I guess she don't have to. Can't make you eat.
0: No, I don't think so.
1: Probably glad since you know that whole. You know,
0: I just
1: bowel
0: read,
1: movement thing.
0: I just read further into what she did during this murder.
1: Mm. Don't mess me up, man.
0: Yeah, I don't know if you
1: want
0: to.
1: I don't. I'll step outside if you want me to.
0: She kept a souvenir. That's all I'm going to say.
2: Oh, God.
0: Yeah. Then it said in 2001, she was charged with attempted murder because she tried to kill another inmate. So.
1: Oh, Lord.
0: They're going to execute her today at 10 a.m. Central Time. Mm. First woman in Tennessee to be executed in more than 200 years.
1: Good Lord. Wait a minute.
2: That's you know? Something
1: what
2: else.
1: Was the last one a witch?
0: I don't know, but...
1: God.
0: Her original crime did involve a pentagram being carved into the victim, it says.
1: No.
0: And I want to say that I heard, I don't have it here, but I think it's an all-female crew as far as, like, you know, who's going to escort her, who's... I don't even know how she's going to die.
2: Couldn't imagine.
0: I don't have that here, but
2: people wanting to see that, to watch a woman die, that'd be hard.
1: Or to watch anyone die. Yes. Yeah, there you go. I don't like that. Yeah.
2: I wouldn't want that.
1: Not yeah.
0: Yeah.
1: Of course, I say that. I mean, you know, like if it was, you know, somebody. Yeah, I mean, that's a weird subject matter altogether. Turning. I mean, like
0: lethal injections. What they're gonna do to her? She's in Nashville.
1: Ooh. Yeah, I've never heard of that before. Never have.
0: Yeah, that is. I mean, look.
1: I'm gonna look up something else.
0: Wouldn't that be one of your things? Like, you want a last meal, right? Just to.
2: I'd have ice cream.
0: That's the last thing you're ever gonna taste. You're not gonna like. This is it. I don't know how she's feeling right now. I mean, look, it was brutal. Obviously, you have to consider the victim's family. She was 18. Now she's 50.
1: What do you call it? Non-elect. I mean, the life. What is the? I'm trying to Google. I'm trying to find out who is the youngest to ever be
0: executed.
1: Execute. Thank you.
0: Yeah, I don't.

0: Yeah, that's a good question too. I don't know if that's, you have to be a certain age to.
1: I'm about to tell you.
0: But are you talking about sentenced or actually executed?
2: Yeah. I don't know.
1: God bless.
0: How'd you find somebody younger than 50?
1: I don't even want to rate it, man. It's
0: what's the
1: God
0: age?
1: Dang. God, I'm not.
0: You're talking about going through the court system, actually convicted, and then executed. How old does it say, Paige? Tell me.
2: Oh my God.
1: Yeah, I don't want to read it. I don't want to get up,
0: but I want to know.
2: It's under 18.
0: 17?
1: George, and I apologize if I'm saying the name wrong. God bless, this is absurd. George Stinney Jr., an African American boy who was executed at the age of 14 on June 16th, 1944, in South Carolina.
0: What? 14? What was the. Is there a minimum on what? I don't know.
1: Oh, wow. Okay. Well, look at this.
0: I'm sure he'd have been charged as an adult now. But.
1: Well, wrongfully executed at the age of 14 being convicted during an unfair trial for the murders of an 11-year-old and an 8-year-old girl in his hometown of Alcolu, A-L-C-O-L-U, South Carolina. Not aware of that one.
0: Yeah, I don't know where that's at.
1: Electric chair.
0: Oh, God.
2: That is disgusting.
1: Holy moly, how freaking embarrassing.
0: No last meal.
1: That sucks.
0: That does suck.

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4: Woo! Planet rocks.
5: All right.
6: Okay.
5: Fat Boys, hold on. We got a guy who wants our opinion, but not really. All right.
6: Okay.
5: He
6: bye.
5: Wants our opinion, but not really. That's a good one. Anonymous, what is up?
7: Hey, Matt Man.

0: And yes, sir.
1: Longtime listener.
0: Thank you.
1: Yeah, that is what I'm calling about.
0: All right. So you want our opinion, but not really. So that sounds like probably relationship issues, girl problems, or whatever. You know.
1: Yeah, absolutely.
0: Well, honestly, Fat Boy put here on the screen that says anonymous with girl problems.
2: Yeah, I feel bad for you, son.
0: Yeah, but tell us.
1: That'll do it.
0: Yeah. What's up?
1: So I am breaking up with my girlfriend this weekend, and I told a few of my friends why, and every one of them has told me I'm an idiot, and one of them called me a douchebag, so I'm not... Okay. Calling you guys to talk me out of it necessarily because I'm like it's happening.
0: Yeah,
1: I just kind of want to hear what somebody who doesn't know me thinks of the situation.
0: Right. God. Okay.
2: At least you got bag and not balloon or canoe.
0: I know. Like maybe it was. You must have older friends. That seems like something. I don't know.
3: Canoe.
0: How long have you? All right, I gotta get my pen. How long have you and this girlfriend you said?
1: Yeah, we've been together for I don't know, like since March.
0: Yeah,
1: not forever, but you know enough to be a real relationship.
0: And you say you're definitely breaking up with her?
1: Yes, 100%.
0: Yeah. Let me ask you a personal question. What the hell did she do?
2: That's a good question.
3: Yeah.
1: Okay. This is gonna sound stupid at first, but I kind of just have to get through it to get to the bit.
0: Yeah. Okay. Go ahead.
1: All right. So 2 weekends ago, we're at a restaurant, and this girl that I used to date walks in to the restaurant.
0: Yeah.
1: So we were off and on for a while, like, I don't know, 3 years ago. But I see her, and I immediately look down.
0: Why? Oh, okay. So you're with your current. Okay, I got you. You look down.
1: Yeah.
0: Oh, okay.
1: I don't want her to see my face looking at her, which will draw her face to mine. I just don't want her to see her. I don't want her to see the new girlfriend. I don't want my new girlfriend seeing her. I just don't want to get into it. I want to eat my food.
3: You stupid bitch.
1: So the girlfriend goes... Who'd you see? And I said, nobody. No. Just don't look at me.
2: She called you.
1: Don't turn her, or just, I'm sorry, I told her, don't turn around and just to keep looking at me.
0: Yeah.
1: So, of course, what does she immediately do?
0: She turned around, because that's what everybody
1: she
0: always does. Yeah.
1: Immediately turned around.
0: Yeah.
1: With her whole body. Yeah. Not subtle, nothing
2: not
1: subtle
2: to.
1: About it.
0: Yeah.
1: So she goes, she turns around. My ex-girlfriend notices somebody turn and look at her. So she sees us and she comes over. And honestly, it wasn't even all that bad. She said hello, asked how I'd been. She wasn't rude to my girlfriend. She didn't try to flirt with me or anything.
0: Yeah.
1: Nothing was uncomfortable.
0: How long?
1: Whole thing probably lasted 30 seconds.
0: Oh, okay. All right. So what was the issue then?
1: So the girl that I used to date is quite pretty.
0: Okay.
1: But.
0: Big butt? What do you mean?
1: Well, no. Big nose. She has a rather large nose. It's quite
0: pronounced. Hold on, man. My phone just started ringing. I thought it was off silent. I apologize on that. Lord, that was very embarrassing. Well, I have one call that... Look, I need to make sure. I have one person that can text me during the show, and I was going to make sure everything's fine. And that's my daughter. I'm just going to text real quick.
2: Oh,
0: but anyway,
2: Jeff.
0: Yeah. No, yeah, right. Okay. Just make sure everything is okay. I love you. Okay. I'm sorry about that. I really am. That's very... I'm a dad, you know, and a grandfather. I got to keep up with stuff. Okay. So, I apologize. What...
3: So, she has a big nose.
1: Just big nose.
0: No, I thought it was a big butt.
1: Oh, no.
0: Big nose. Okay. Okay. So, yeah. How pronounced are we talking here? I mean, is that the way to say it?
1: I mean, it's not something that you necessarily notice when you're talking to her, if you're talking, looking straight at her, but it's, you know, from the profile, just turn sideways.
0: Oh, there it is.
1: There it is. Yeah, exactly.
2: I can see it now.
1: I don't know if maybe she had lost weight in her face since we dated or something, but I don't remember it being quite as pronounced as it seemed that night at dinner.
0: Yeah.
1: But my girlfriend noticed it immediately. And ever since that night, she's referred to my ex as the schnoz. she holds it every time with so many Z's at the end. The schnoz.
0: Oh, my God.
1: I laughed at first. It was funny, you know. Yeah. Like
2: it is funny
1: you know,
2: now.
1: Joke about the ex. That's totally fine.
0: Right.
1: But it's like
2: it's still funny, dude.
0: It is.
1: And I'm not offended because she's making fun of my ex girlfriend. I don't have any loyalty to be an ex girlfriend. I laughed, but the problem is,
0: oh man,
1: she won't let it go. It's been 2 weeks, and every day.

0: there is some comment about the schnoz. she will do AI videos. She'll make AI videos where she's got some woman with an enormous nose saying, "Hey, it's me, the schnoz. Wanna hook up?"
1: What the hell, man?
0: It's insane. She's gotten completely obsessive about this. I'm talking multiple videos. This isn't one time.
2: Your girl is great. This is awesome.
0: She's worse.
1: She's producing content based off of his.
3: It's kind of mean, actually.
0: I'm not even to the crazy part yet, guys.
1: Good Lord.
3: Oh my God.
0: Do you know those like?
1: How would you smell schnoz? By the way, I'm just curious.
2: That's a great question.
1: Is it? Let me, because I'm a former spelling bee champion. Is it S C H N O Z? Oh no, you said two Z's.
0: I'm saying, I mean, at least two Z's. She holds that Z at the end. But yeah, I mean, that sounds right to me.
1: Okay.
3: But did so, it,
0: that's how she's spelling it when she texts me, at any rate.
2: That's just going to blow you up.
3: Did it bother you when you were dating the schnoz that she had such a big honker?
0: No, I mean, it's something that you sort of noticed sometimes. But, like, you know, you're dating her and you're looking at her all the time. You sort of get used to it. It's just the fact that I hadn't seen her in a while. And then
1: how's it getting worse, though? Like, is she talking about getting like a reverse rhinoplasty? See if you're,
3: bigger.
1: I don't even know if you can do that.
3: No.
1: What's the,
2: nose.
0: You said, had a little girth?
1: You said, you said that it got worse though. What, how's
0: it? I'm not sure if it was, her face has kind of thinned and so there was just less face to distract from it, or if it had, I just hadn't seen her in a while and I forgot.
1: Okay, so she's just constantly aggravating you about this, and you're like, wow, enough time has passed, and now she's, like you said, or like I said, I guess, producing content, which is the big way to say making videos. So, I mean, why has this progressed to the point where now you're going to break up with her? Like, what's
0: the problem? Because I haven't gotten to the crazy part yet.
3: Well, oh, God.
1: That's why I keep saying, how's it getting worse?
0: So, you know those, like, goofy... I think they're Groucho Marx glasses, the glasses with the big nose and the mustache.
1: Oh, no.
2: Yeah.
0: Oh,
1: no.
0: So one night she gets out of the shower, right? Candles lit, bedroom lights are down. She'd hinted that she bought new lingerie, so I'm laying there thinking, all right, get a little action tonight. She comes out wearing this little black see-through, like, baby doll nightgown.
1: Oh, well, now it's baby doll.
0: With the schnoz glasses
1: on.
0: Golly,
1: boy,
0: giant nose, glasses, you know, dangly little fluffy mustache, and then sexy lingerie.
1: I know, but you're calling, like, you realize, as a chair, you realize, like, how, I know that you're calling with a real relationship problem. But God bless, that's funny as hell.
3: She's jealous of the other girl and trying to rip her apart.
2: She knows how to work the bit.
1: You did say the other girl was way hot, but you didn't say hotter, but you said the big honker, as you said, which is a word we use for
0: boobs. I was just trying to not necessarily... I'm not saying she's prettier than my current girlfriend. I'm saying she's pretty.
1: Sure, I got you.
0: And also has this massive nose.
1: Okay, let me ask you this, Anonymous. Can you hold on 1 second while we take a break? Okay, we're going to come back and talk to you.
2: Because guess who just walked in?
1: Oh, my God.
2: Schnoz is
1: She'll
2: here.
1: Be here in 10 minutes, but her nose just arrived. All right.
3: Wow.
1: Wowee. The,
2: She's come out with her nose on.
1: Now I got a bunch of people. I didn't even get the joke. The people are texting, hey! But I guess they're talking about the font when they say the schnoz.
2: About the schnoz.
1: The schnoz. That's an old school way to talk about a nose.
3: That's weird.
2: God, it's...
3: I don't know.
2: Yeah, I haven't heard that in a long time.
1: Okay.
2: Schnoz and Schlemiel, right?
1: Oh,

0: So is she going to do a comedy routine for all of his ex-girlfriends?
1: Well, this only works with the nose, like, you know.
2: Yeah.
1: It can't come out that she had an ex that, you know, had a stud missile, and he's walking around saying, oh, look at me, look at my, you know, big phallus.
3: He has leftover gift wrapping holes, and he's saying, all right, look at me, knocking everything over.
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1: Let it rock! I
4: shouldn't say that because now she's going to be like, oh, should I apologize? But Edith, good morning.
5: Good morning, Edith.
6: Good morning.
4: We just said your name. I wish that worked all the time, you know? Like, if you just say somebody's name and they call in. Big Brown. Listen.
7: I know what this is. I know exactly what this is.
4: What's up, Edith? I don't want to... You don't owe anyone an apology, by the way. That was just for fun.
5: No, you don't.
6: I owe everybody an apology for being the type of person I am all the time.
4: Are we on a Bluetooth this morning or something? It's kind of wonky sounding.
6: No.
4: Wow, that's cool. Stand still then.
7: Is this an intervention? Is that why Edith's on the phone?
4: Because I didn't arrange it.
7: Because I'm a huffer and she did bring the sanitizer. Yeah. I appreciate it.
5: Edith, don't feel bad. He had the problem before.
7: Now, the moon pies are gone, but the sanitizer.
6: That's the reason why I brought it.
5: Oh, my God.
4: Oh, wow.
7: Edith knows how to get down.
4: I bet she sells it. Are you a pusher of Sandy?
6: No.
4: Okay.
7: Because she brought me three, and they're different colors. So I'm on the clear right now. Let me see what I got. I got the clear, I got the purple, and I got the pink, I guess.
4: You know,
7: it's all pink on the inside.
4: That guy that called in that morning, and I'm not saying that he did cry, but he was very emotional talking about his brother who died.
7: Oh yeah, he was.
4: And you promised that dude you'd stop doing that stuff.
5: He's a liar.
4: And damn, Paige brings some heat today.
7: God, she is, man. I'm
5: telling you, you're a liar because you're sniffing like it gets really bad by the end of the show.
7: You can't match yesterday, see, but you on the path. Look, I just realized I got two bottles and two nose holes.
5: I mean, really. That's why I called him a liar.
4: Thank God you don't have do you imagine what the schnoz could do? No, I'm just kidding.
7: The schnoz.
4: That dude emailed and asked if there was a way that wouldn't be played on the podcast. I was like, that's not fair.
5: And if you are the schnoz and you know that these people are talking about you, I'm very sorry.
7: We're definitely going to play it. Did you hear that, Edith? Did you hear the schnoz?
6: Yes, I did. And if it's no bigger than Jimmy Durante's nose, then there ain't no problem.
4: Okay.
5: Okay.
4: Did you? Oh, you just mean by, I thought you, okay.
5: Volume and size.
4: Yeah, I did. Well, I almost feel like it's Fat Boy just wanting to know that people give a damn. I think he does it. He does it so pronounced, like I was saying, swinging his hand around, like he's like, "Hey, look at me," because I can only see.
7: It's like when you used to pack a dip. You got to do the little.
4: That's your precursor for it.
5: But
4: right?
5: The addiction is he likes the way it makes him feel. That's why he keeps doing it.
4: But here's another thing.
5: It sounds nasty.
4: Now this is real interesting.
5: Liquidy.
4: When I started in radio doing midnight to 6 a.m.
7: Thank you.
4: I had lied to my then girlfriend and told her that I'd quit dipping. But here's the truth. I would keep dip at the radio station. I'd only do it from midnight to 6 a.m.
7: Oh, well.
4: And
7: so you're going to smooch on her. You go to smooch on her and you got to make sure everything is clean.
4: No. But like, do you, what I'm saying is, I noticed that you leave those here every day. So do you have a supply at the house? Do you have one in the car?
7: Well, I told you I got the PVC glue at the house.
4: God, see, it loses its charm.
5: It needs an intervention.
7: If I want to dip into the closet for a second,
4: it's kind of charming that you sniff like what is that cherry blossom hand sanitizer? But then you're talking about PVC glue. Then I'm like, I see your brain frying.
7: Well, also I got this
4: like an egg. How do you like your eggs, Edith? By the way, that was the question of the day.
6: Over medium,
4: yeah, me
6: and
4: too.
6: Scrambled,
5: yeah,
6: and
5: me too.
4: Yeah, I got you.
7: You like them sloppy and slimy?
5: I don't like them slimy.
4: Yeah.
5: Sorry.
4: Well, I was talking about fertility eggs, guys. You're gross.
5: I like mine.
4: Fat Boy, what does that sound?
7: I got the sniffing salts. This little container's got the skull

0: Correct.
1: Oh, yeah. Yeah, the thing that they use on...
2: Why don't you do that and see if that...
0: I'll chase it with it.
2: All right.
1: But that's...
3: Do you know what it is that's causing your endorphins to go up like they do when you smell it, when you sniff it?
1: All these appearance checks he's getting lately.
3: It's the biochemicals that's in it, the oils. Oh. It's nature.
0: Okay, because they tell you the sanitizer is not 100% like, you know, gonna work, like effective.
1: Right.
0: So there's something in it that's like
1: not propofol. What is it? It's got some kind of fill at the end of it. Alcohol of some kind of PHYL.
0: Because something's got to kill the some kind of like germs.
2: It's got to be alcohol. Any stronger than alcohol?
1: Proactifol or something.
0: So if I got germs in my nose, like it's just killing those, you know?
1: Yeah, but okay.
2: Well, you're saying
1: he was giving you headaches and stuff.
0: Well, if you do it too much and it's like you need to like kind of ease off a little.
2: Do you feel like you have less brain cells because you're killing them?
0: I mean, to be honest with you, I kind of felt like that anyway, because I mean, you're going to lose some when you get older, but you know, I had some misspent youth too in there.
2: Yeah,
0: so.
2: Yeah.
0: Some of them were already.
3: That's a misconception, because you do not lose brain cells. They are constantly...
0: Is that true?
1: Yeah, it is true. Because I don't know if you saw this, but they figured out through AI what it looks like when we learn new things in our brain, and it looks like lightning is striking, and when it strikes out, it latches on to other neurons, and it like, I mean, it's really interesting the way that is. So yeah, that misnomer is true.
0: I feel like
1: true.
0: You're making up words now. Yep. Neuron.
1: Misnomer. Misnomer 2026.
0: I did not know that, for real. I thought you killed brain cells by doing stuff like this.
3: That's what they want you to think.
2: Well, that's what they said. This is your brain on drugs.
1: Remember any that? Questions? Yeah. Yeah, and that was also always a Sunny Side Up thing, so Paige probably really hated that one.
2: Yeah.
0: I know what I was going to ask, Edith.
1: Go ahead.
0: Edith, did you hear earlier in the week, it was last week, the guy who, remember, he wanted to date this girl to see her Hooters, but then she was going to put on an event. She was going to be topless.
3: Well, as long as she had pasties on, what's the deal? Everybody's got them, some bigger, some smaller.
1: That's true.
3: We are all made the same.
1: Bill Belichick has them now. I don't know if you saw that recent press conference. Crazy. He's wearing one of those suits that it's like a leotard.
0: Hey, now.
1: Unitard, whatever it is. No, I wasn't calling you one. I was saying, like, it's that thing. The dudes wear it, like a singlet.
2: Yeah.
1: And it's a compression thing. So you could see it was pushing his sides in, but it was also pushing the muffin top of his boobies up.
0: Oh, man.
1: Yeah. It just looked odd. It made him have big boobs.
0: He was flipping out, though. He wasn't cool with everybody seeing the chick's Hooters.
1: Yeah. So, but what was the original thing here about the
0: Paige huffing something?
1: No.
0: We tried to save her life.
1: No, but the question you had for her, though, what was the question you said to her?
0: Well, that was it. If she wanted to, if she heard the guy who's.
1: Oh, I see. Yeah. I see. Yeah. So the pasties thing, though, isn't it weird, though? That it's kind of like what we were saying about a thong the other day. You know, people, they. It's like you really just have it's the crack that's offensive. It's not the butt cheeks. Just like the nipple is the offensive part, not the side boob, not the front boob, not the cleavage. It's that darn nipple, that darn butt crack.
0: Oh, I know what it was.
1: What?
0: Weird. I know what we were going to ask or talk to Edith about. We were going to ask her if she had any run-ins with Dennis Haskins.
1: You know, actor. Because Mr. Belding passed away, and he's from Chattanooga. Did you ever know him or...
3: Not personally, but I'm sure he comes to the Playlight Club.
1: The go-go dancing club? Yeah. Wow.
0: Yeah. I love how it goes back to that.
1: Yeah.
0: God, man, just to be alive. There's nothing like that anymore. Those places don't exist.
1: Well,
3: there's a gentleman's club that has opened up. It's Diamonds and Lace over here in Chattanooga.
0: And I'm sure Rambin's been.
1: Sounds like two of them merged.
0: I'm sure Rambin's checked it out for me.
1: Yeah. God bless.
0: I can't wait to go to Chattanooga. We're going to strip clubs.
3: Yeah, it's a gentleman's club. I don't.
2: Well, then you guys can't get in.
0: I can't get in. They ain't gonna let me or Raymond in.
3: I have to wear my complete black outfit. I sent Paige a picture of it. That's my Halloween costume.
1: Oh, is it a dashiki?
2: Okay.
0: Oh, you're gonna give out candy to all? Are you going to parties? She might be going to parties.
3: Oh, I'm just gonna walk around in the yard and scare people.
1: Walk around in the yard.

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1: Yeah, it's definitely like he's just cruising for bruising.
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1: Hey, I need a costume. 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All right.
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2: I'm sorry.
1: Remember what I ended up having to be.
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AC/DC wrapped up their North American tour in New Jersey, and they brought on Foo Fighters frontman Dave Grohl to sing Highway to Hell in their grand finale. 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

Aerosmith made a big announcement this week. California Dream On and Friends. Two nights only, Aerosmith will be playing October 29th and November 1st at the Hollywood Bowl in California. Here's Guns N' Roses, Mr. Brownstone, 93.3 The Planet Rock.

0: just heard a killer track, but you don't know who it is? 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
1: 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Rain showers and thunderstorms today with patches of fog, cloudy skies, and a high of 69. Northeast winds at 25 miles per hour, gusts to 40. Showers and storms continue tonight with a low of 64 with gusty winds. I'm meteorologist Bella Pittman on 93.3 The Planet. Right now, it's 58 degrees.

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Happy National Chess Day. Do you play chess? I do. I love it. It's also National Motorcycle Ride Day, but I don't think we're going to be doing too much of that. I guess we'll have to make it up next year. 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

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And new metal releases this weekend on Friday. Judas Priest released Sad Wings of Destiny, remastered on vinyl this weekend. 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
1: Oh, where's the crust at, Nanny? And she's like, you didn't want that crust. And I was like, what? Like, it had mold on it. And I'm like, but you gave us the rest of it.
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2: Restriction for that?
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1: Oh, we can see that didn't work.
3: 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It had three damn pieces of ham on it.
1: Look how you rebelled as an adult.
3: Yeah, I'm double meat now. Everywhere. How are you going to give me a sandwich double with three pieces of meat on it?
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Still to come, we got some Zeppelin, Black Dog. 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

Today is a huge day. One of my favorite performers is celebrating a birthday today, and seeing Van Halen in concert is like no other experience, with Eddie Van Halen performing, Alex on the drums, and of course this guy running around the stage and singing. And we're talking about David Lee Roth. Happy birthday, David. He turns 71 today. Here's Van Halen and The Cradle Will Rock on Paige on 93.3 The Planet Rocks.

0: Diesel tucks you in with a 10 o'clock threesome. Three songs from the same artist. This is Jacques the Rock. I am here with... Madam, what is your name?
1: Huh?
0: Madam Ha. The planet gives you the 10 o'clock threesome. It is a menage a trois of rock. Does that not make you feel sexy?
1: Huh?
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0: 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A wind advisory in effect this afternoon with scattered rain showers and thunderstorms and a high of 69 degrees. Northeast winds at 25 miles per hour, gusts to 40. Scattered showers and thunderstorms continue tonight with a low of 64. I'm meteorologist Bella Piven on 93.3 The Planet. Right now, it's 58 degrees.
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Lincoln Park's documentary Unshattered is out, and you can find out more about it at 933theplanetrocks.com. And also tonight, Fall for Greenville has been canceled because we're going to get some storms due to the hurricane. And tomorrow, it's going to be open from noon to 8 with expanded hours for Fall for Greenville and downtown Greenville. I'm AJ with you. Right now, here's AC/DC on 93.3, The Planet Rocks.

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I guess if we're getting a storm later, you better load up on something to drink and some snacks, is what I'm saying. I'm Paige hanging out with you, getting ready to hand it over to the Stone Man. And he'll rock you through the rest of the afternoon. Here's some 3 Days Grace. See you tomorrow morning at 10 a.m. Until then, 93.3 The Flesh.

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What's up, Stone Man? A lot of people still buzzing about the Shinedown Throwdown show. I've even seen videos from the gig that we put on with 93.3 The Planet in Big Buck Country that all over the world. In fact, the Shinedown Friends of UK saw it over there, and the relatives show it to me. I was like, yeah, we were there. Want to be there when Aerosmith gets together at the end of the month in California, but it ain't going to happen.

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1: When it's the hot tag, and there's two of you there, and you both put your hand out, why did they not pick you?
2: If you know me.
1: Yes.
2: 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And I usually don't hold my hand out if there's another person standing there. But if I'm standing alone, then I'll stick out. But there are times, I will say this, you are right. There are times when we both have our hands out and I don't get picked. And it feels exactly how you think it would feel.
1: To me, as a viewer,
2: I'm all like, right. But then I see what's going on in the ring.

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0: 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A wind advisory in effect this afternoon with scattered rain showers and thunderstorms and a high of 69 degrees. Northeast winds at 25 miles per hour, gusts to 40. Scattered showers and thunderstorms continue tonight with a low of 64. I'm meteorologist Bella Piven on 93.3 The Planet. Right now it's 60 degrees.
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David Lee Roth's birthday today. 93.3 to Planet Rocks. You got a wind advisory. You got a flood advisory. Rain overnight tonight. Finishing off tomorrow. Might see the sunshine by tomorrow afternoon.

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What's up, Stone Man? Today's been the perfect day to be inside watching football and also cranking up.

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1: So,
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1: 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I'm like, I'm going to find something to eat. Got to get some dinner. So I'm like, there's a line everywhere, but you know, this line's moving pretty good. So I'll go here. So I go to the restaurant and I'm in line for 15 minutes, but it's moving pretty good. Now you can see they got power, but when you get up close to the restaurant, you can tell that I don't see anybody. And I'm thinking, well, they're just drive through only. 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

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And let's see, no NASCAR action today. That's all been moved to tomorrow morning at 8 o'clock. Jeremy Clemens and the O'Reilly Auto Parts racing series are going to be racing tomorrow morning. And I think if the weather stays pretty good for tomorrow afternoon, we might get the 400.

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It is a little hazy today, especially when you're stuck in the house, which is not too bad. 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

0: 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Three songs from the same artist. This is Jacques the Rock. I am here with... Madam, what is your name?
1: Huh?
0: Madam Ha. The Planet gives you the 10 o'clock threesome. It is a menage a trois of rock. Does that not make you feel sexy?
1: Huh?
0: Oui. 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
3: 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A flood watch and a wind advisory in effect tonight. Scattered showers and storms with 2 to 3 inches of rainfall, areas of fog and a low of 64, gusty east winds. Sunday, showers and storms with a high of 72 degrees. I'm meteorologist Ray Miller on 93.3 The Planet. Right now, it's 60.
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93.3 The Planet Rocks. Well, with a storm, did that put up fuel prices? Well, yes, it did. Welcome Store Southport Spartanburg. 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

ACDC rocks the weekend along with me, the Stone Man. You doing all right for a Saturday? 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

Linkin Park rocks the weekend at 93.3. The Planet rocks through the evening with Jabe the Wave on the way. He's going to be talking about the Shinedown Throwdown and where you can get the pictures. Plus, he's going to throw in the latest from Nickelback, Guns N' Roses,

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Hey, it's Jave the Wave. On the way, Living Color, The Chili Peppers, Metallica, Billy Idol, all coming up dead ahead. Right now, here on The Planet, we're new rock hits.

lightning crashes here at 93.3 The Planet Rocks. Man, the Shinedown Throwdown still afterglowing from that massive event on Thursday night. And mad props to everybody who was able to make it out and were able to secure tickets for the event. I would like to say it's sold out, but considering the only way to get into the show is to win tickets from us and from our partner radio station, Big Buck FM. I guess it was sold out. It was a max cap crowd. Lots of people enjoying the wonders of Zach Myers and Brett Smith of Shinedown. Killer show. Living

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0: 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Rock!

Billy Idol will be honored by the city of Los Angeles. Billy Idol Day. It's got its own damn day set for November the 13th, Los Angeles City Hall. He'll be honored by the city council, and then he and Steve Stevens will perform an acoustic set and joined by special surprise guests, which will be interesting. Nice to have not only a white wedding, but his own white day, I guess.

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